Jesus, Jesus, Jesus, Jesus, Jesus, Jesus, Jesus, Jesus, Jesus, Jesus, Jesus, Jesus, Jesus, Jesus, Jesus, Jesus, Jesus, Jesus, Jesus, Jesus, Jesus, Jesus, Jesus, Jesus, Jesus, Jesus, Jesus, Jesus, Jesus, Jesus, Jesus, Jesus, Jesus, Jesus, Jesus, Jesus, Jesus, Jesus, Jesus, Jesus, Jesus, Jesus, Jesus, Jesus, Jesus, Jesus, Jesus, Jesus, Jesus, Jesus, Jesus, Jesus, Jesus, Jesus, Jesus, Jesus, Jesus, Jesus, Jesus, Jesus, Jesus, Jesus, Jesus, Jesus, Jesus, Jesus, Jesus, Jesus, Jesus, Jesus, Jesus, Jesus, Jesus, Jesus, Jesus, Jes

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0: 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More concession wo atuna
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1: "Abi, na good for one." 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
0: It can be actually. 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What you say?
1: Okay.
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0: at this point no
1: other mining or illegal or legal no
0: yes at this point no here a true critical point is the government in power or nipa omo age concession ni nyina no omo nya influence e wa aban no mu nti one option
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0: and after which you want to prison
1: oh yes let me dey watch na say
0: yes ba bi na make e go so say
1: say na me so me kan yo
0: e currently
1: I know
0: current story and nam e da oti region
1: and me so me tell say say yem van say say na tie say tu na ho de wo kese good on between what tu na no say mineral commission ne good board for no ko o kena either say say me jam fi be ko bi ana so 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
2: 101.5 fm
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1: into no this education no ba no enti me pese me ma atuna for the adwe bi to omutimi say omo fa niamma ne susu dia mienu so we be ka say chinchinchin atwan kura de they should think of it very critically because current
0: and that is what they are going to also say
1: and make say and current
0: I can
1: say
0: and
1: na me say example chinchinchin dey chiro e wa oti region say the echoes wo ho nie obi oti news nura atu na ni oti news nura hwan hwan ni oti news nura bia from adom and afi peace fm no asema make oti ye a man me man nyina ye bo omo me man dey kura
0: no no ne na e share say na titi nyina ne
1: almost 1 month
0: ni say me che say titi nyina ne ho sa say ye ba no won ti ase ye mabukrum ho fa na se ni na good board ba ye na sha ase sa
1: ene de mean to me fa ho
0: good board for ne de san sha na ba na se
1: mean ka ho asem mean to me ka ho asem e na mara no so kire se ade e wo from na ya ban de e wo ho right won to me se o yi ade e se form a e ye agudie na wo so so wa fa wo no ban enti
0: na wo yi no no ban na wo ka no wo yi no ban be ka ho no ban be ye
1: ene be negotiation
0: no negotiation no no accept
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0: e be yire tu na opa biwo pe what they are doing ne what
1: ohene fije mo minye ye kena omo omo ba ho no information minye ne kire se enye gold ho issue no mo kokanti wo mama
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0: enye gold issue dia na te se asem papa
1: education keke e fa environment ho ene yen
0: but who he let na buy no so let na kire se o mo ba be hwe na se good e bi wo ho ya hwe kwa be fa se bi to be proper
1: enti
0: if you also say you say just education
1: no so ma me information no kire se it's just education
0: education on what na ngro bre bi nyina no ada na ya nya education ba bia how to make sure say the environment will be clean na only atuna
1: I don't know eye kasa bebu e na mo abu
0: enti na sen gani bia fa ni say ye sen bia nkuri zezera ho Mremano ho ntibia omufiri ha ombekwa anabi ombeba radio so kura but only atuna ne de it sends some single bi
1: ye hwe ni muso omukwa atuna wi ombekwa different place
0: na
1: makwa ko yesa na ma so what you say and you and I know say okobremano a there is concession o ha eno kura mpo no e boboba
0: so no e ba impenfo anti ase
1: I know say your regional your district capital your district capital wo ha say and so so concession obi age concession e wo ye mpata mu ha ya ni nyina no clear indication kire se something is going to happen
0: ba me die e wo se Ghana fo ne amanyo fo no so omo hweyi wo nema binim si so because akwese biribia na ban bi ba e na sa nema we koso I'm not saying se dem fanye politics die but okwa tuna that is what you also saying se nema ni bibiri wo ha akama kwa kwese aban bi ba e na se bi sa nema ne koso and that is what you are saying. Okwa wa, they will tell you. Even on platform, no me, Adam for me sentence, no more. Omuko su ye ya announcement ni nana. That is what they are saying. Say, okwe 2012 na wokeni. Na bambi ne woho. Eno omuko tata omwa anko ena omuko ya oba himani pedifonum amfa. Ena huwa senko die 2016-17. No, but what I'm saying is that is what you're also saying.
1: Influence from government.
0: And a government who influence that? Why is it that all your only government by Bribia who influence that? Why only one government in Bribia who influence that?
1: Upon that, no say 20.
0: Meanwhile, you have also spoke against Galamsey in this
1: animal.
0: And I'm materializing.
1: And the ABR, that government, you know, when you have full interest in it, fine case. What I say? And the member in case ABR.
0: But I'm not saying, sir, but I'm being honest. But what I'm saying is, I'm not singing out any government. But what I'm saying is, it's like, say, a quite coincidence, say, anytime we are being ABR, that is when this game is. No, same name was on Saturday. And after that, you know, as you see our crown. I received two calls if you were back, who by one sena, may Casa Mija, and your honey free. And that is what they are saying. So a question about me, but Anna, or more pressure, I will say, you could be good, you could be good, you could do good. Are you getting it?
1: Until I mess with the signal, be my tuna for say, mom won't find so much in such a chin because I'm not a minute here, you can say, calendar. Kuruna me if you may permit me cross a minyanus, now may such a minyan come more watch a team for. Say, currently, I can say, a money may mind you know, you're not to room, and my uncle can get yaka. Ena so ye foju na omo so omo ebo omo all because of say nse say o person omo na omo ko a omo nti ase nti ena ma na abasa nti omo so fanto omo timi say say do ma hene onuno onukura sabi onuno meka say no against galamsey and against any mining and they were accept say oyemani na ana se wa mo bi
0: o no de se o no yere do ma hene e na o ha so o mo so ye tunafo
1: ye nyina ye ganafo
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1: nti na make se
0: eh na we so so obi ti mi
1: influence o mo o ye sa de no a
0: Dia no ye ono oje mu henade xe wu ho
1: ade a oye no so
0: ade xe ya bo utu no ni ade
1: utu na me ka che say hono is illegal way
0: eno bi eno illegal no ene influence illegal
1: this is the proper way
0: ya hono omo ko ko yes anje jiri
1: we did it omo ye ye
0: eno omo ye no so na no omo so ye de omo ye ye
1: eno na I say me ne papa ya be ka ye hon
2: 101.5 FM
1: essence onya saliga
0: we sana ye wo recalcitrant people bi
1: so as we to use
0: this well e wo tu na ho
1: the
0: we so good that we
1: so twen hu say menu ye nam illegal ways no mfa so e ba no be kan this is a kwanya omo yi ta fro kwanya omo yi say sa
0: guy let me check say o kire say mu hu say good wo sa kwan na sia the go and spoil it perception say good number bi e
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0: so no no so say we o mobile no
1: it tells you say eh dito dito ade
0: eno na me so me just say ade is it because of the good board na ba no eno o influence data na
1: and
0: there was data na there was no there was nothing like good board
1: ye misa eye mineral commission ye misa mineral commission
0: na there was not indeed ka we kura hu hia say ka good board kura bam go wono oto good you buy good and also regret good so what do you have to come here as a good board
1: me reverse my statement I make an anopay say me can say abana de ne ho ahyem no me nyanyi me adwene me
0: nyanyi firi wo yesa so ana onitimamfo no zo ani ni
1: bombe ba be wura mo be ma side education ye minura ko
0: ndi say ye ntuatu na go bi nko a gana be shi
1: chabati ase ye
0: gana nya sika nya de wo so ya na say ye ntuatu na go bi nko a gana be shi ana
1: ohene asema mpese me no te ase ne say
0: ya
1: ba bia duru no
0: but I'm so saying say nipa dodo no me nya chinchira chiri but what I'm saying is say ye be kan ho ne me kan chiri ono
1: me nim anya se minimum
2: 0.5 FM
1: na no joda no pana mbidure minimum e ko so
0: na was also there
1: yes
0: I still connect with them this morning I've had more than 4 calls from there
1: omodi to omutimu ni se omo akokon bi yesi be ma be ye bi but yen hwe se de omo be ka no kyana no ne proper no mu no say mfaso ben na betimi di ama
0: o ndese omo be ka it is easier to say than say oye
1: ohine
0: omozi it is easier said than done
1: na ye fa na me ka se
0: de de obetimi a hyehye obo akeka ne ma bi ba oba na omo ni so a wa will you do
1: omo
0: gain grounds wa wi a wa will you do
1: grounds na wo kan
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1: eno no nye eno no nye liga eye illegal
0: and you are not also allow me to uti ana wo so so no ti wa ba beje ti wa ba beje ma sase a wo yes aduma a ho na nka medo aburufu bi nomade oni se brofo ne yedo odi onwa brofo so bibri ni wo mutukie bia
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0: 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They have gained also grounds there.
1: Yen fan some example na me yen infanto no nema bi hu do ma de ya me
2: 101.5 FM
0: for my for how many years for my yen
1: last year na mo start you
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0: They are saying
1: ye nyina ye jetumo ena memo ho mfanto mo se protection e binu e protect bi no ene na e de o mako du sa di
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0: him ba mo firi ma hwan di company ben is say all by
1: ena me chro me de me makwa ko hu do ma de ya
0: o mo jetumo do ma na e ye de company
3: do ma be galamse me do ma be ye
1: galamse na wo kan galamse na no ye no kure
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1: the ene se ne ke be ke se manslimu ha kura no ye galamse wo ha
0: e wo he Men on horn to us, me senti Jabez, but Jabez so what I say.
1: Bibi
0: says here, my friend no me just fancy because of that. They should maybe limit Nima.
3: They are fighting for the future.
1: So limit Nima be said.
0: Also, the person what I say, don't say say Ben limit it. But you also say is BSC baby.
1: BSC baby, I go to question.
0: Me me timu njina say, but no person what I say. Doing that, no, maybe it will ever ma. Who be in Nemo Bia Boa, Nemo Biba from
1: Honey? Who be Baba? You bet me I touch out. No, it's not for Lucra, also, who will find out me back. Who now, all say,
0: I'll bet you I touch you.
1: You bet touch out now, what for Lucra, who bought Hobino, and I won't do more Chinano.
2: It's
1: then a bet me I prevent you say any
2: 1-0-1 point.
1: Friends will be here, and I'm not only a beer to send a na domahine, what's that to be dear mom, say. Monko koye
3: na nsati babia
1: o se betu babia
3: ma kwa betu bi chire ma so betu bi babia
1: me nka galam se asem
3: na ka proper man na o kwa madin ko
1: you why you come from
0: proper man ko ai sa proper galam se e ba e hanu ye
3: se Adams galam se wanya proper you ntumi be ka se bebe ntumi ni license ya na
0: license
3: so why they say so we galam se when be man concession so me to go da on concession
0: betu bi
1: babia me nka se ye me me to go do
0: yes
1: yeah
0: no che se
3: me shouldn't justify there's no way
1: Adams,
3: me mpese mwa
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3: de ndi ameme ka semi kwaku adwenye bako ne se de nka chon se tu da fo ba nyere ba hu yie na na mo amba tu na mem problem won se kwaku pese o ma tu na fo o de hu hye be mu
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3: o
1: be lusu life
3: be lusu life
1: na wa japa de
0: ntu be lusu life
1: enye na me ka chon se
0: Yeah,
1: yeah, yeah. Yeah, yeah. Yeah, yeah. I didn't know me matter with them.
3: Trouble.
1: And you go do nintia. I didn't know you boom ma. And you go do nintia.
3: So protect your future. So two na for be team's original.
2: 1-0-1.5.
3: Never come in. Never to go do na. Tina binu njiri ma be husa be na nanom.
0: Be ye bibi.
3: Come how for? Be kase be ma be ndune. Mana no de. Mana no de aho de ne. Be the force. Kanu sunu ba ho.
0: I don't think the government of the day will also sit down say. Yentu anamom bi say antiti na timo mo.
3: Let's allow them go. They are fighting a proper cause. Adams. Once na na na him ma bra wo kani. Ostatis of fight ba kwin. Say ye nya sai su we ni comparison we yang of failure.
0: That's it.
1: Yeah. And that time, not, there is no heat at any point.
4: We shouldn't
1: place.
4: Make any justification.
1: We shouldn't compare anything. No, we need to be so.
4: At the chair, per se, be a tuna. No, a tuna for should resist it. They should prevent it. They should do everything to stop it.
0: And that's what we are planning.
4: Yeah, tuna one ever.
0: I took him for you, Omoba. Yes, because I'm saying, Ben did not tuna, the better not robot. What happened? Be about a Jordan because fear run, scored the man or Jordan Magalam Zenia Betanum. That's it. Nicola Puscu for Omoba Idaya High. Omoja, then in Yina, because Nova says, man, Adriana, Nina, Wadu, we have to say, Ben, proper man, Ghana, Ghana, but the emotions, the emotions, the president, the president, the president, the president, the president, the president, the president, the president, the president, the president, the president, the president, the president, the president, the president, the president, the president, the president, the president, the president, the president, the president, the president, the president, the president, the president, the president, the president, the president, the president, the president, the president, the president, the president, the president, the president, the president, the president, the president, the president, the president, the president, the president, the president, the president, the president, the president, the president, the president, the president, the president, the president, the president, the president, the president, the president, the president, the president, the president, the president, the president, the president, the president, the president, the president, the president, the president, the president, the president, the president, the president,

0: to Galamsey a bra be ye proper mining na engo wie Galamsey chirem bi ba bi bra be ye proper mining doma dia o ka say proper mining. Look at what is happening doma
1: and I make us a
0: home. Yeah, you see home.
2: Yeah, you know, crossing wall by watching so by Zedia. Yeah, you know,
0: proper mining, proper mining, proper mining, proper mining, ni first born. Eh, Galamsey, and all band by end of war. Because the India bear proper mining, they say. Brabe, be critical, Juma. Never tuna.
2: Yeah,
0: a tuna, and he be able to go to that.
2: Unim good,
0: unim excavator chi. Unim chi. Bad you work, bands and more, you mano. Do so bad for so say bad you won't so did he.
1: Send
0: a little bit of any
2: quince or
0: corner. And I tell you, say, Satuna Galam say we best start to say to a goody. You bring a jam I have phobia. Best bad the best cabbage him. Where I ain't invited,
2: sir. The also fee say the 100 cities because no benya 30 cities. Then you the abasa then not galam say because one is car will be tunisa.
0: That's in a better man granny.
2: That's any of
0: my concession.
2: That's it.
0: And Jama ni biadin who rema a better family matter because nebushani will micro new womb. Wouldn't mean to say, and the end in I name the effect of mining. Baba, even a bear proper man and okra, a half. Bagu go talho.
2: Ongunu wa sentu tunicha. 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
0: umisika. 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
2: Omu ye fa. 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
0: Na anu na mewe dokumentary vyo Joy News. Community na betu. 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
2: sa ne ma well sa ban na ye very careful about
0: aban de se
2: galamsey
0: aban no se betu
2: sa ne ma
0: de because aban no ne wa hu se koko no e feli
2: galamsey guys good ne e boa and good is so he good god by ya aboa
0: God be yes, also be proper mining. So we should look at baby abekas be kwe proper mining. Be kwe no effect be ni be ye no ho. Senga baby ye kan baby abekwe no why come a. Nge nyina be kasa tuna be meye. Go ba be ye no ba si school dane. Ba si hospital.
2: Yeah.
0: Ba tutunzuo ba ye ba kwan a. But baby abedikan kwe no what are their impact there? Very negative. Very very negative. Ah baby abako bia no tunzuan so ye nya no. It is something that we don't want to talk about it.
1: Me men ka say you could go.
0: But
2: no, nobody is saying say you were saying.
0: Me enter money abra tuna na say Adam Zunim say tuna hone me
1: free.
0: Me ma me no as we speaking. First one was tuna.
1: Omo original home.
0: And say galam say
1: ya dey threaten who be for omo some thing. You took of it twice.
0: But benefit the disadvantage ngra ne ma. Robbery case.
2: Okay, yeah, you know, Kwaku. Kwaku. Brano, but I think, sir, and pay a tuna for so much here,
0: Pandia. Say, proper mining. Say, New Montu, a tuna for Brabe Pepe Kuku. Maybe my friend Pabe for Brahmin Ganjere, say. Bepebe Kuku.
2: That is what they are saying. Yes,
0: Babu, Bepebe Maku. Say, be Ben and Anon Bandu Gold. Bedi dear, Missy Danny. Fiercest a tuna, send a gold, nibbidi see.
2: No.
0: The 1-0 yeah, honorable MC ni letter ni ni amo chocho no be de bra be pese de bete ya
2: we MC in tro letter msrew MC hu ni
1: tro letter
2: e ho de msrew de tie ni say
0: MC hu ye
2: eh
0: ye bi sa
2: letter o tro ye no e ye omo de letter bi si MC so tie ni
0: wo hu say
2: letter no tro ko he
0: letter o tro ko ma o tro ko ma assembly members
2: that's it na yes sanity o
0: mo say go
2: inform them and enyo
1: no
2: a eye instruction
0: draw letter
2: no that letter ne nyo no
0: ikaye
2: that's it
0: tobo ikaye no catch him say letter o tro ye no
1: say yanka
0: tobo who
1: the best ho sa na ka ko
0: bi timu ikaye no catch him say
2: what can
0: you draw letter of which I mean him say
2: letter no kura na nye MC ne tro eye technocrat ne tro tobo
0: who fit say we have to go do abraham MC am go ahead a bit matter.
2: Oh, say na,
0: say, and you go on
1: a video.
2: That's it.
0: Are you aware?
2: One,
0: and you know what? And you contribute.
2: Yes. Omo no no mo ye ni say.
0: You contribute here.
2: Minim.
0: They don't say say. This assembly eke honorable on new role be play.
2: No.
0: New role. A very big role.
2: She has no role.
0: The role big.
2: The role we play no enye negative.
0: Ye ndi me to go.
2: Eye just a ambassador. adwuma na oyɛ asset
0: the omode is not a messenger he's she
2: said no person say are you saying say what about why you saying say kwaku meba are you saying say nka nanu omode letter buy say omo omo ntia say say nipa binim say good board be bank obetima catch him say me ntia say me hunva letter
0: obetima catch be say tuna for said
2: the ontimi no
0: no no
2: I am buying the letter but say person she go now as MC you say me o say me maho maho go
0: so you are not aware say say about where tuna for kai god god for baby boy it has a security implications
2: I mean
0: here say risk risk chairperson
2: yes it you one baby or the name no na menti was say
0: you see
2: you nyina no
0: on your risk chairperson is it not the risk
2: mama yam fa ne mama
1: mama me ka say bin chere o
2: the oka no
1: research officer say nananom kro mo tuna ka chere MC se so be the god who issue ba on bullet na chief amra o monti se
2: mc bullet me chief when the letter letter me me information class e uriti me me information class letter ne buy no em say babi e fufa ne ade kwa delay before e drum si wo kubo mo there was a drew kwa da da da letter na e fura some dey call ne there enye letter say
1: me defend
2: no this is not defending but yeah I explain it me explain it
0: no nya bo tell na me ganzem no Adams, mem no ya where say this coming as a major fear by it has a security trouble. It has a security implications. Kuna babo no, kuna babo no. They are protecting the future.
1: Now we
0: young gasa, young gasa, young gasa. But the soldier, remember soldier for na na be me pam na be me tu. Any ebe unse tu na for ba fight. Ebe unse ba fight on the good cause.
1: Many problem.
0: Yes, that's my problem.
1: But me so me do on mukwaho. Me so me do on mukwaho.
0: Don't scare them.
1: Me ma hu.
0: Men scare them. They are fighting a good cause. Allow them to fight their fight. Me me scare them. The India make us on na bo.
1: Me scare them. Scare me scare them.
0: The India make us
1: say. 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
0: why never true
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2: okay
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2: okay
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0: okay,
1: oh, by your lantern, what is the noir? I will consume cinema. You were state land, you were individual land, and you were customary land. And you be there, air was so called, yet robot man.
0: Okay,
1: state land, a finance of the craft, but say, concession way, land way, a bush, a poor way. 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
0: Mm-hmm.
1: The whole of German that but your world was there.
0: Yeah.
1: And he says, you know, said the America, some manager, very young, you know. Say, yeah. 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
0: Yeah.
1: More is it? 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
3: operation with that soldier
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0: yes ho e na mo omo kwa
2: ho yes ho no yes ho no bend me ma form ho because even we beba cry recommendation you see
0: how no meant was you man ka say enye
2: aba aba ndo
0: minim na ndi wo person che say am sin ese omo ko to good one
2: dey ko so ogana sisi ya
3: min ka say no so abi ngutu
0: we don dey be you bia din say say no person wo tre
2: owo influence e be ko so say en go so no owo influence wo
0: ndi dey na nka onye me because me nti de ni influence owo wo ha obeti maye ma de ko so en ko so chire
2: ni influence owo ne say letter no buy no onim say good before because before I let we ba no na me madi kana ka cho say mbo say be the concerns na man dis for point dey na me no din gomo no na me no je onye di de na nga o say mti ye ne say obo letter na ti ko ka chere be say mu krom ho de say ya proper mining say ya good mining bra be baby na this is not the first time abi asi
0: ba letter ni me nim say baby took mining ho
2: omo
0: say be ye engagement
2: say me jam fit hoke
0: adey engagement bi ba be engage na na ma can you say say me MC me mo be me gidi na na no
2: bo engagement ya obeye no kwaku sa me jam fi obeye engagement ya
0: so you can include MC
2: ya abeni buy say that one there you can buy say engagement no obeye no
0: eh
2: one go zera one go mrima no one go nyam abeni wo atuna obeye engagement wo
3: enti na meme
2: na sa me jam fi sa me jam fi abaju ba no ye
0: eno so nche say
2: abaju ba sa me jam fi
0: me de ne say
2: aba dabio abaju ba sa me jam fi ye
0: abeni
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0: dim nka sam si
2: ye dim kan
0: o ti wa ye collect em mine
2: bi ani ho abe du kan si wo so a
0: du kan
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0: o bere no
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0: but they are the security officers of mc ni by now atuna galamsey sam die. And I don't think say German say MC super caso kwa galamsey. Ndio yeye fasi na kwa ku end ni yango ebre no. No nkurabo.
1: Ni I invite me say say betu a. Wa kire benipa abengo be so.
0: Me msiro manka end ye me monka da sase we ready so. 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
3: sase. 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
0: Enti na make say.
3: Enti na make say for now. This is going to be opportunity e dey man PP for say and this is phone e betu galamsey. E opportunity na aka mamu. Where would the politics? Ana me pese oti ase se. 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
3: One. 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
0: me say. You know for your problem.
3: Onne maka aso ma kene so ti a
0: wontu. Di rap up na nipa
3: ti. Me rap up.
0: The executive ba me ba. Me ba odi me ba ma minka na won rap up. The executive ah mo di bi niema nani watu na ndia listening because of your frame and yeah. What I'm going to say ni say remember say no mo wife na woka na kwese bi akwaku kwaku ti ho say
3: me stand ni say
0: me kire bi wotwe ho na bi bisa bisa
3: oh wahene
0: magese ba yo bi bisa o
3: say kire ma me ye adwuma ana de asi
0: menka boni o wonye ndi me de nipa mu ho a
3: enti first na atu na go dis by hefo na sori jinam
0: I don't know what you're saying. And I don't think so can even see that.
3: More resistant. I'm okay with it. But they should look at it in two dimensions. Say, the almost or more change or more barbe, you know, and fair to a more dachi, a ma or more and conqua chiromo. Example, Doma or Mokas or Mobabe tree, Nana more Mobabe or Mutuno. So Mugusua, Timamu for more or more so Eddie Echo Ebadabia, and I yes, I'm not here.
0: So I'm Yedi. Ben kwa chido.
3: Ben kwa chido.
0: Na wo
3: ben
0: wo de ohwe ayi ohwe ye friend sa. 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
0: 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So how could you try and say umudwane ko?
3: Yeah.
0: He said you must to cook so kra Ghana ho. So to kra French.
3: Yeah.
0: Any Ghana kakra.
3: Yeah.
0: Just 2-3 months. And it's a way so umudi one year. Imagine.
3: Oh,
0: he need. And so na na tene ho tuna zo na etata ntimi nko.
3: Sal to umutu no. Me ka say umuntu nsu. Me ka say umuntu galamsey o. But their life matter me. Omo abrabo omo nkwa omo nkwa
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0: And in Nuroso. No, and bracket boys so in see e se ba ko win e ba ko
3: see idea
0: we need a winner
3: make MC
0: get it drop number
3: say we mba be clear say ken be win ni be clear but this issue no I will not clear the government and the community no omonche the two omonche power the two because the government have power and the crew also have power
0: and you tell me
3: whatever ba ko say over power ba ko it can happen. And you know, and you know, class, that the government has machinery more than the community.
0: What machine?
3: Me see, man, for Bibi,
0: I man go cast a check upon himself. I am very sensitive.
3: Omumie na fanu nyina obi awo power wo hwe situation na yewo mu grant no sesi ya yewo mu dia sesi ya na anibre na yekese ewo ba bia forces ni firo ba enti na omode saa eye education we eba enka ye 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
0: the first and first ya
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0: don't bring that one in
3: and see make say and yes say
0: incidents no
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2: 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Be compromise, okay. 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
0: 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But your when you are so to come now, Pesel contribute to it. Remember just 30 seconds, young
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1: ti
2: mestre so I sent a memo via Krata and so mean to me.
1: Until
2: this row ever feed me now what's ya? Now why NSA, Eddie Amame? Because I don't phone a Dawson. I don't phone a Mekase, me move via Krata 111 year. Nice and here. Oma, because this is the year I'm saying Eddie Mehuku Sikum. It's in Messre.
1: Very well. Yeah, that's CP. No, but times you saw a chapel room, you to know by a press conference. Yeah, now what Bahana? Yeah, where was it? No, Benny, cargo station where the media and a union in a radio. Very well, yeah, I see. I'm a pay and chair to you for you know, you're not going to call Dinko more. Na marika kacho se steady land fo epe achechere fo nti ubi a wako training college na ufi unye yenyampu stu wa quickly na ukwana ususo ya tima afa uhoye steady land.

0: committee and a committee in the say some brim be a party for the se be converting na se be disqualify our na no ndire se onya mpp ni o na mum e bia requirement ni ema bia be hia ne sa time no one dima meeting ndi se bi wo ho na okoverti amanadwe nya ni se obaka james onye party ni ndinu ni bu efu e bia sa time no ema bia na o se be hia anze na watimi adi juma de no bi no
1: want to provide
0: ndi be ye no so nyina be coverti bia wo se be qualify I think say ni pa be disqualify because a few
1: people
0: be because no kra no some of the position no there were restrictions but they say you to organizer or me say yourself from 40 years below me say okofa na we be 40 people automatically no
1: say
0: you say be you electoral affairs e was say we secondary school
1: be why abre we be na say mpenu
0: fo ya na people ha trust we say no ya abato ho say me say okofa electoral affairs na committee no hwana no certificate say we secondary school and also no to be you
1: have no no there be mo say
0: almost na secretary I was saying also at least where we secondary school because make up party I no betwe minute
1: yeah
0: and there will be a own dim draw minute there
1: yeah,
0: bad things will be time saying these are some of the reasons here nipa no binum be disqualified be and there are some few cases
1: diabolical
0: here oh yeah diabolical now there are some few cases here nipa no bi wo ha na ni din ni register no
2: 101.5 fm
0: and and no
1: criteria na e dey young free
0: and so be munya sa situation e criteria no because said na make as Ghana about to say
1: we need
0: to decide how to contest
1: yeah yeah
0: and the, but I know no a bit challenging but e was say ye party a ye dem run in money make we say you comply na na man go anya nyina na be go into a fever
1: that's it
0: but to for the progress of the party no I was say take a step na na man no be no ha
1: ye jitum
0: ye jitum the lessons no na e koso
1: that's it
0: all the committee no that this party be near man be be as be ko bia no and as I say it here idea nyanya nyanya ni problem bi as your center bi and we news be here ni seven during the electoral commission polling station
1: okay bi here to aba dada na ho na yetu no
0: you ko japa krom ha be beto bi wo ha be ba ho a be beto bi GPRT hall se be se se beto aba ho ha ho be beto no
1: okay
0: se be ko method isu a be beto ni method this GHS unzo ho ni cluster method this primary be beto ni boba bi electoral commission for ba gazette se ha
1: ye to national election ye two polling station e be ka bomba
0: two polling station ko cluster polling station
1: okay
0: boko collector group ya se ya e wo three polling station ni wo ho ndia no no be beto ho ndia nya se be di ko shedan ni se the first na be ko ban
1: from
0: be ko say before election be di notice of poll akobo kru bi am
1: tu ko be hu se bia o
0: ni we ni ekko contest ni we ni we ni ekko contest
1: but as akra
0: akra yanya na we ho na bia from say una ba ma bia contest him
1: ba ma bia no dia ba ma bi contest bi
0: dia make am party for atias yan say as we are speaking polling station positions no bia e vacant
1: eh nti obi contest ya na say obi
0: contest
1: obi contest
0: ya nya wono ya contest e position no na ya
1: no contest ndi so no fi say wo ye capable so beti my dia na so no dia mu afain
0: no one winning.
1: Won win ya ko win. But say obi contest
0: you. Me na me youth organizer. Ndi asim asia ba be contest him. Say o ye youth organizer.
1: Obi kasa say we will say you win.
0: O say ma zama ma tete say bisi o bi ni am bi akọ contest him na mde.
1: Ye fancy wona ni pa bua ya
0: o won adwen. Assessment for the electoral
1: who had been a dumb team because position at the Hosen Kaya Kwanpiship winner, Gapati, Drumwa, Motor Primacy, even presidential, no one is not being contested. There will be no movie contest. According to Komoya, see the value for money law, Abba, a Babe Guardia, buying beer or coin, a Befasu Sika D, ne a project you are white, me, Disika Pudu, Pashin Timu, sir. 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
0: ohne with that se na
2: 101.5 fm
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0: didi be ke be press conference o dubai no
1: press conference
0: yes
1: ene mangobi
0: na se press conference o de press conference bibri o busi for ma wa kọ titi unu ndu de ne wa ti bibri o ha on be ye press conference people dubai no ko yo dubai no ko ye ne honorable to UK awesome man. And when you say UK, so they walk ho a, it was so team bubble. We go Dubai for there, Ben Gabrofo.
1: Like I was energized,
0: sir. Sane. Dubai, walk UK now, bro, from Ghana. But you look Dubai. Now, walk here, Juma. Oh, Henne. What we said, I'm PP, and this is Abani Baye. Or Abani, a crock road, the John Abani. Settings. 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
2: 101.5 fm
0: same function na wakote foforo na yetu yi bese baako fa value for money
1: yeah
0: aba na beka value for money na se wo koto bibi na bibi na akoto no sika wo de akoto no efata se wo de koto. Yes, I'm not here.
1: That's it.
0: Okay. Now, your public procurement authority. Say, you know, you want to go.
1: Yeah.
0: But you better do any say, Abane, or Kotobi Bia. Bebe, now, the Abbe Kotono, Efata say, Sane or Sabetono. Yes, I'm not going to do it here.
1: That's it.
0: Ndi, so, public procurement authority, Hokrana, baby, you may dear. Nga office, or Hokoto microphone. Bema wako pebe 3 invoices. 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
1: Yeah.
0: Ndi sebe bema contract kwa na. 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
1: Yeah.
0: Because, mi nimi se ndiri mwa
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0: 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You will school be no more high, the whole school teacher for 2. But be teacher for 3. Near any scar. Near creating duplication of department. Duplications of offices. Near tete. Oh, hene. And the media, who say, a job for the boys. Ne President Mahama or Babe. Say, perceiving your value for money. I'm the abandoned by ye. South is also in Hunzan
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0: No, so I buy what you will possess or better. Sabi be number barbers are checks and balances. Send was all canny. My banya sabo, you quit and then our money contract. Well, banny out in my contract or my key. Moon 90% is so sourcing. Ah, you know, you name scab at the tosso. Now, what my contract king in every grab any value for money for Babe. I don't have any Babe. Ni bro beba assembly ho a anbo MC okoto pen a kene ne beba bi na keno me abe ba bi eska wa ho adwuma nyina wie
1: sa ban no nyankwa wie ye
0: ho nyankwa wie no
1: The dad does not mean say yen shemra.
0: I didn't see ya. Obeshemra. Mra no ne say. Odo babe ye. Odo babe he for value for money.
1: Yeah.
0: Now o contract obe ye no. One jan shemra ne we na ban hwe. Ni say abele what value for money awie. The value for money for we be contract na be say so so as na president mama ye ye no. Value for money ni ma. They say ni e ko back ya ko gist kana na ye ko ye den. Ya na be ma contract no foforo. Say I go my ID what as
1: meet you pa.
0: Did not any say one dwene.
1: Ti say e pese ye ma value for money buy e bibi mu dia. Eni ye sikasem ne ye hwehwe ni amammu mu a. Na wo say nka omudi kan kura pass sa mere ma ne be ye isense before.
0: Wo ya say kura
1: say awo do contract no
0: me. We serious. Na wo mo contract because e panel o. Ndi say abane wo no. E no so say e panel.
1: Yeah, but the money in share me for be a my yard even tea in share na.
0: Maybe the Marco be meeting da or a brand a contractor for because be wo box will be a ne contract ne sam ne na yin or the goom who could draw in the presence of panel na bo honey never be nebi a could defend no defend it. And then me nim adias from good be as I be we or be ya or say man and we say who's got now mom the hour say be penny say you have a value for money because any papa crew ya and be kowe. Na no be ya be sources is ever certified procurement authority but you nimse scan na da so no in real sense no anya sa din ga society ne se value for money for we be ko tenase na
1: you are saying say this value for money are omo chere say e ba be working the waste a wasteful spending no ne e be prevent excessive pricing in public contracts no sa na money nyina no are they saying say public procurement no a failure na
0: the ebe ye die the ebe be ye because the ebe ye no instead of say be be ye in their interest be the be prevent waste no they are creating more they are creating
1: because there is another
0: department here
1: I know where say that name man because
0: Adam say coin be any value for money for no be be hu say bibi ya okoto no a value for money and ani bo akwakoto no say pepepe na osoto no
1: say be on be where say sika odi ko wura sika nkom fiswa na system unit num ni oh, sir, any DBA you see, you have so many
0: invoices.
1: You bet him. Sir, but if you are mono, they will compare outside. Aside, what they would be in Abano.
0: You see,
1: they will also go out and then look for Sako, Sadian or Pesa or Tono, no more than a price. Then they will compare. And they can even ask you so called grandma as well. Buy Buye 5 cities. Why is it that Nippon Naya Mo buying in Nano will be at their 7 cities, 8 cities, 9 cities? Then you specification you know the bar.
0: Say okay. Okay, laptops na.
2: 101.
1: Yes, no. Maybe the specification no. And I be is because this value for money ni ni hunti.
0: Don't you think say sa justifications ya be man. Value for money ni be benya the same justification.
1: I don't think so because me I me no me when I me dwen say maybe the public procurement no it has failed.
0: Public procurement
1: and maybe you can't say because and this what you are saying may know you are 100% say a duplication.
0: A duplication
1: of because say yeah the procurement BBI had better that process Emma or no check is anima we are here say we will so because the same thing no come say inflation of costs a year excessive spending norms but public procurement
0: say
1: and be na no can no SML no one say me yabai
0: and no na me busa say kwam be na me for check because a Ghana obi to ade a they are the check any receipt.
1: Okay. Let me just say, apart from receipt, you, know, uh-huh. You can also check outside. Say
0: outside.
1: Now no, say na mo ye ye. Some of them video by now no cry. Aye, dumping machine be on to Chrome. Mo compare.
0: You compare.
1: Wet market. And I say, beka say.
0: You compare. You know.
1: Mm-hmm.
0: Aba say ni beka chere.
1: Say anu di abia say very for money.
0: Beka chere say. You compare. You know. Beka chere say we inu di aye papa.
1: Wait,
0: team trip. Bangas a team trip. Why a trip?
1: But be a one. Oh dear, what's your specification here? Be a one. No more di ena moko fire no.
0: So
1: any or more specification in fact.
0: The same machine.
1: Boy, yeah, team trip.
0: The same machine.
1: You will be
0: the same machine. Yeah, fire no. The same machine.
1: Team trip.
0: You know they will justify say, be machine no. Ghana, how did I cost to be also on your papa? Be more specification reasons. But the receipt ya kaho. You know it is needless. Are you creating job, create job for the people? Na be me boma na and we are can budget e be ko no. Enye budget kito o. Be benya offices. Be benya offices. Be benya cars. Be benya chese a whole lot. Meanwhile say adwuma no so. Instead say ye de mra no be ye adwuma no. Ye de property because obeka just say make value for money. Value for money. Unim say value for money. I'm not value money. Crown, but juice can't buy value for money. I'm out.
1: The government institution, they don't.

0: think
1: don't you think that procurement authority back up procurement have been digits can number my contract
0: and na yam ram
1: enyam ram
0: eh enti and they won't mean can because
1: you be wom no
0: e government institution ono no eh hwese obebo aman ne makwa duka so be digits card ya
1: yeah leaks e wom
0: ne dey na na na okwa
1: enti adwuma no
0: adwuma no you invite wo ho so yes sir
1: dey wo he
0: se bia obi a oba contract bia ku road bi e bia school bi toilet bi na o jini sika nchan no
1: you can invite you on gandro you see the yeah, institution no how is institution ever man effective na ye hu say gaps e wom ni say de ntia contract
0: obetin idea
1: gaps e wom ni say de ntia bo no enye value for money ni say bo ha bo na code I Samson na wa code no e osoro.
0: Mm.
1: Now they have farmer kwani procurement authority for man kwanso ngo ye.
0: Ko menya gi tinsu dia
1: wo. Oje wi a ne soli wom. Don't you think say any pakro for ya bede be ko value for when they are going to do the same.
0: Ghana. And yes say any yedi ya yedi.
1: The
0: port you see here ya.
1: We should strengthen our department.
0: Dinka sa eye procurement wa na no ye won chichi bi say the best this we man came from kwashe hum.
1: Ya banim ban vo ya ai
0: yeah.
1: Ma contract abitin fre author guy procurement authority boss no say nipa bi di contract oba
0: mm ba o gana
1: na ofu e ayi deputy chief of staff if stamdogwe
0: mm so no wan fre say ko ni company na
1: adam say oti hai
0: oti win
1: oti hai oti hai
0: na kwe coincidence
1: regardless of any amount of o boss akotu unim say public procurement authority ne boss ni stamdogwe.
0: Oh, yeah,
1: because chief of
0: okay,
1: staff.
0: Yeah.
1: Chief of ndia ye nyina no, ye chief no no.
0: Mm.
1: Na wo ma contract. Na wo boss o ye nida so he wo no ma. Na o de ne
0: letter. But then famram dia I'll tell you.
1: O de ne letter aba.
0: Eh nya mra kwan so if you don't have the capacity, I'll tell you.
1: Capacity kini mane ye.
0: Capacity ni sa de na obe ne wontimi nye.
1: Enu ndi ma standogwe de ke. The very day o de ne letter okoke. Na afi no ko register general ko license o ko register ni company.
0: Betonya
1: contract.
0: I will say you could.
1: Betonya
0: ehwim.
1: Ndi value for don't you think say the same thing no be because wo ho. So it's just duplication of offices and influence no bebenya no so saa.
0: Me la say akra yen ko afre for ombra.
1: Even more waste than to say be de ba be ye no. It is needless because say for a procurement act na. Because ban dwa so so simu ngai o de o say be ye ni say. So so sin na ne bo man ne ka.
0: Ye va man
1: ba ko. Ben dwam.
0: So
1: ban ka so betwam o.
0: So so sin so so no o hwe. Omo se de ma ebo mi se o hwe de nature of ade no ne urgency a eye eye very urgent maybe e se niema se de na no ye kwen bi kun kwen ya na an robert no mo tete ye
1: bibia no ye agency
0: na wo ka so de fa procurement ma bi ye se bi timadi be wani
1: so ndi unim se sto na ebe ma contract ya it will go to the same procurement authority the same bureaucracy u wie no a
0: se ye wie no na omo akwa
1: kwa na ko value for money ho. Now, I bureaucracy na anene because procurement authority in say enkra no yina oware. That is why we've created avenue say so source and nema nema uwie ho a what's na ba be fa another cumbersome processing in the name of value for money.
0: It didn't say the way no more head anwene ho ankwa chiri before mo ya na because it seems so many issues are wo ho a what to do?
1: Kidia yede e betire na tie for my judgment.
0: And a parliament kakraka ye da home pedi for ni ntire ni
1: 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This parliament e wo yi.
0: Very well. Parliament na afanyo markings ni nyina tima tren ho ahwe se ade wi
1: edric. Afanyo markings no minority for.
0: So you can make noise even if they will not accept.
1: Abeni ba ya ba make noise ya. Ba be make noise ya noise na SSA no.
0: Oh, bit me ba sa.
1: Tren bibi ba
0: ko pa.
1: Be de ba.
0: Mo I so when ye
1: tren bibi ba ko a.
0: Me we see we think say
1: parliament we be ye. And this we make it to test.
0: Afanyo no makasa ma ya pipi ni ma bibra san ho.
1: O be tren.
0: Hmm.
1: But ben va ma ben dwam
0: because back tie Ghana for bet say omo de omo no betum then na
1: na me busa say
0: wo jani say say yetie an so mo ye ne sa e kan say sa education law omo ya say law exam ya say law kra no ye nye exams bi no an say e kan say entrance exams bi no ya de but as a for mb akasa atia sa de
1: e no no de e ya de a menti hai manije ho
0: se obenya kwanya kobo ba
1: nya se menya wo mse
0: wo kwa ye monko twetre ayina ye nko filifili
1: ya bi wo mse wo fa ye constitution na yes, be our right to education.
0: Yeah.
1: This is a right to education, I'm present quite a law. Now prevent me.
0: Yes, me right to honor and yaduma. But I say, young quite for form, right? You're banning your union court very well. But I say, young quite for 0546637474. Yeah, Galamse Honsano, Ubitimia Akabi. Nothing so, sir, value for money, jump and for the abyss, Ubitimia Akabi. First caller, good morning. Hello, good morning. Oh. If we have any if we very well. It's young quah manasuna yining como in view 0546637474 no suna fee. Young queen pay na on so wabon snappy elho edia mina fee. Yat was so equenim el honmo. And tea wait me abba. Na yedin komo edia free ho. Young call your first caller. Ura, good morning. I do upon you, too.
2: You mean I'm a town what you're going in? Yeah, only a linear in the upper New York. Get a minority in that area. Majority, I'm willing to know. I don't work out water that. It don't be dependent. And I'm the antithesis of what was it? Yeah, I would say. I have my savage of one of the Kokoshawa. No man, I want to know that was so. Never change my budget to honor. That's an animal to not for. And I got my performance. That's trauma. That's all I say. They got more person with the batoon yesterday. I want to harmonize his own other than the two in chat.
0: Very well, Miss Medassi. We are good morning with you, Noah.
3: Good morning, Pacho. Tell me what we know, Mr. Fibu.
0: A job will be too free boob.
3: Pacho, yesterday, I'm sitting up on your messages for the Casa. 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
5: 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matter, Bonnie Bediman, this is what I've ever cut 2028 to Bemra. Now, so, but young one, you are about to Palugu Dama. I don't want to undo or what you see the idea. When you're sure that I'm people for you, but to a buyer, my Bagana. Which I'm a wound to me, so I pray, let's not say I'm asking. To see you in the new day, that's a Dana. In the country, your idea be a worker, as our canoe be a self brana eat to her. What a Ufitiano, what a hagal and say, and as a bodulo, or a ganano. When do I lay it? The betu, no one the betu in the quam passo. In the end, I walk and want a man. Yeah, now I'm gonna walk. Amen. Bye bye.
0: Okay, very well. Ohine, yeah, wrap up now, Yonko, your friends, yes, sir. Yeah, fancy when you call. You're afraid for your full beard. Agra, last words now, you fancy.
1: On a record. Sir, okay, sir. NDC, one of their ministers. I could hear to me, sir, one gun, Ben Gun, by Bia Sabo, me, Tria Poly Gudamska.
0: Yeah, I
1: am. 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
0: 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Wa nchebu ho a re tia na enko.
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10: 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Afe Drobo Fonko May Lorry Station. Baby Amofa Atuna Kano. Japekrum and it has so FM. Japekrum wa and Sunyame Heba. And a mami and soa. Womunina and Japekrum Cargo Station. Eddie Shanimu Pe. 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Opa Saw Fra. 024-9711379. And a 020-650-8437. Yeah, what? Kasa Eko Emiaye any Chrome any information center of Fresuswa Yebe Bre will be
9: a bum haba mischa dinino nasa a jumakrona Juma.
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13: And a matter of uncle for a Jimmy Sika design.
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16: Omen Pierre, say a queer farm quama, or nipper Pierre any DNT, or say it me chow on Quampano, Macquian Casaya Crabbe, Cranny Biera, so person no by a yet from Fefe, Kama, a boy Pierre and Timmy Senwa, but whom are the amounts and can offer an offer organic fertilizer, very good no by a so many a Kama, so dear mango, a toko, a boo, a moon, beans, and cats, soya beans, kube, cashew, abe, bay. 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
17: Abusia, a dray, Ubanya be over Biania, Babia, Dina for Kunkumno, Van Dyke, Pambi materials in Chehua, Mr. Babia, Mr. Dinkra Tokasuno, a ho, and Ubanya Drebi at all. And I say, Ubet me, Afra, Mr. Dinkra, over Biania, 0248 463 717.
16: Offer na, a Pamumwa, Yare.

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6: St. Mary's Hospital for the Ebode Uroyo. St. Mary's Hospital for a more gin Timamufo. A money at Tungratui. 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A few ways so. A money free cataract surgery. A brother for. 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

0: 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projects, Ghana Health Service, any National Health Insurance Authority, and a cabo medical medicine queen brewo. St. Mary's see when you any Kenya and it is share now when you fly.
1: 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It's your gay in the mobile phone. S no piano in the ring tone.
2: That's it, Dabba. Back a woe. Me patch after me, Koshinani, Banco Chino, Barbara, laughter, plofty, and up from Banco, yeah, Benet Tanko, and was up. Maybe be that we're finding back rat. Obey me.
3: Ah, I wanna. A iPhone and a iCloud. Now, we are all drobo hana. I bought a mobile phone once and some dia. 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
2: This
3: a driver need beer.
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2: You.
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2: Yes.
4: Now, electoral commission force.
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4: 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phone cover hands-free MP3 music box memory card chargers cordless mouse keyboard pen drive a whole any retail says
3: now I you a mama
4: now the coffee Yankee phones say a SIM card and now mobile money registration mobile money transfer or betting it now I and the what meet you answer the man
2: of and that driver's
4: what been drobo court opposite electoral commission office in a pay
3: drobo here
4: so for a sense one you're ordering services and now house to house for 020-7422-823 and a 024-878-8878 and now 024-32-81995 Yankee Phones Clinic and Technology.
2: Give
1: me the power of the mobile phone. It's your gay in the mobile phone. S no piano in the ringing tone.
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0: Good morning. I'm Rashi Onosu and Anopai. And it's Tuesday. Kenti, Kenti, young pudding come on. Now, Ibian Kampa. And so, Ewa Honum T, Ye Rum, now, young pudding come on. Our Tabacrum station, and a press conference, and Koso. Tabacrum. Concerning youth, and I just said, was here press conference. A question, not your couldn't come on. You know, dear Nema, and so is echo a warranty. The boss player, our home, and Tibaco, and your room. Now, I could you feed as I would have a room station. Now, you know, your question as I want them. Can't you end your feet now? As I want, okay, uncle.
1: At this point, that the project must contribute to sustaining the night economy within the municipality. Point number six, removal. That the new project must contribute to social cohesion and inclusive development. Now we move on. To the Municipal Assembly, we ask, question number one, how will the current market land area support the various components of the 24-hour market? Question number two, how do you generate new revenue stream for the Assembly? Question number three, what is your future expansion plan for the current market space? And then point number four, why must all projects be located at one place even if there is no space? Point number five, why must this project have a vacant market when a new site is available? We, the youth of Mposu Tabekro traditional area, fully support the 24-hour market project. But we propose transparency, inclusiveness, and strategic into bracket the future for science in the siting of the project that will make German South Municipality secure a market that serves both present and then future generations. Okay. While expanding the revenue base of the Assembly, we, the concerned youth of Mposu Tabekro traditional area, stand by the traditional leadership, I shall strongly reject and shall strongly reject. I repeat once again, and shall strongly reject every attempt to the project and squander the resources thereof. The progress for unity for German South. Then okay, our press release. We submit this press release shall be submitted by concerned youth of Tabekro signed by our secretary. Thank you all.
2: Press conference. You, the conservative of German South, Black cars are hard to traditional politics won't hurt German South. The land at the old market is too small. And I'm so the abase. If not, where Nana has some, then you take your money back. I know a year will be a dia or not so actually our placards and a song. Sanso and I will be so actually in the estate. Double market land is temporary. Double market land is temporary. And no, and so a year will be actually our whole animal. Now, but also at the day after all, I watch on the placards. So I say, a year monkey they work, babu they chop. Attitude must stop. And no, a will be placards. So I want to at me actually. Sanso and OPT, I watch so. And so a year. MC must go on also media watcher and so and on. Now I think so. What I actually a year placards for four will be actually a one idea so far. But so you can't put your egg in one basket. Won't you for Kusia Engu a year said you can tell Bakumu a basani in either Bobo and India and if you power can cast a move. Sanso and obese so be a watcher or say. Okay, we are going to find the organ beam. The various traditional areas or the various chiefs, and then ask them for land for this allocation. And first and foremost, the municipal chief executive came to our traditional council and then asked for land. Then the traditional council shows them 13 acres of land, which for us can occupy the facilities in and within the market. So we wish that the market should come to Jakekumbe. We will be happy for that. That is why we are here today. If you get me right, yeah. Study Econo, Womo Edomo, Elfam Atuja, Elvina, a different and therefore so eight two courses, Eddie Emma, Woman, almost so Emma, Hon Aluye. It's a new Bako, I don't send any Bako, I don't keep the same journey beside any say. One Buta Panace and our Mode Air Cassa and same with say, and a year or Casama for no HM say.
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0: 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But we see police headquarters. Ewo, who are we doing? Ewo, we say the first one. Ewo, we see two or no. They say, after we see. If you go, you know, you put chairs, I see again, and I'm a man, municipal assembly, we be a kid to have it. I'm a year, we see police, municipal headquarters, police headquarters, and we see some of them. Yankavi, municipal assembly, says here, it's you. Chamuko, that's it, Mukwa.
1: leaders no aka no ehun ntiye ni mu se yene

0: yet Mamufono, not only be submit to me Akasa, Nadia, Womo Air Cano, yes, yet me at B. And then TV, never said, TB. Yeah, the Ama, your TF Wama, the dear Etchme Ayakama. Said the Namibican Air Council, or her placards, I would have never had a monosuma. Nan Treno, I church, and I'm a book of the video, so Eddie Axel. Now, okay, there could be another so many a Kokuma. Okay, I rethink about the decision again. Rethink about the decision again. Because also, of the program deserves some project. And also, maybe, I don't know.
1: I'm not saying. I'm sorry, you know. I was a good
0: Zero one point five.
1: Yeah.
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1: 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Nina bi ona soye, ona kodi bi. Biya enko ye enfa emo. Round our drop home, obe e for the one pair. 0245 045184. Na one Italas in Nana Atu Puku and Construction Dance One Man Floor Task, War Task Design Task, Floor Deco, War Deco, Nyan Door, Saudi Door, China Door, Taki Door, Glass Door, Metal Door, Bathroom Door, Anako Jodia, Plumber Materials, PVC Pass, PPR Pass, Taklosi. Say yes, showers, bath accessories. Not nice, no. Say young koto, I'm a very, very expert bar. And oh, nice, no. I'm a young koto, I'm for a more camper. I'm a wardrobe. I'm on a med quad pharmacy. I a bank is FM. And the anime pen. 0247 604987 0200 870475

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Phones accessories, phone covers, glass protectors, memory cards, cell pen drives. 4 gig, 8 gig, 16 gig, 32 gig, pop AirPods, phone charges, battery, charger cable. Now, come with a bit market, but you run or drop on the electoral commission office now. Anyway, well, Quenya, with me, I could do a cotton, and I'm for so pizza, with me as a cotton mark, my call. 0248 788 78. Now, when I'm putting for the Joe Wusu, founder of Glorious Power Cathedral. Joe Wusu Moyepa. We are there, wa kwa kwa kwa. 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But you run all trouble. Sprank area honoma. 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Where is school one on? Pe no butu. 598-72636. But you come a cop. Doma area teachers cooperative credit union. 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
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And a Bob Seger Enterprise Award 0248 846669. 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
4: 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We draw the moon say a market no ah, just a wooden structure that. Or maybe Eton Tonyoma ah, a business one more. Or maybe empty plastic containers. And I say show them. Intime above here, we see some pan. Because I say see the wooden structures no. I keep up more. Now it's no spread the pan. Ah, you see here. And came to me a quarter filling station or crack. A better so you know. Intime, but maybe say maybe continue fire no sana empty no. Na there I am today in hydrant. I was saying internet is say your free reinforcement free your station or circle any station or parliament. Ah we have a couple more to say we now.
3: Yo, charge no and debi doom judgma ye for no bono. 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
5: If I saw no better, you can be perfect with my food shop. You see, I said, I'm a fire service room for me or my own master. 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
6: 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As you say, of course, now Saturday, and say, yes, all your then. And I know I'm going to pass with a whole moon again.
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8: 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Na pese so ebi ase ugina bebia ebi ho e park so na ebi ankwa na ugina ho a. You shouldn't be the tallest person around that area. So hey. The tallest person around that area. Possibility says who are within the lightning striking zone. About the tallest person and a bit to me allocated and don't see who say in the accenti and no mostly say I grad and I say I am it's yeah it's me a simono and it's the a cobana say the accent in the any around that's a one quan out now on our any person here so who say while you're thinking a bit to me account and sana I beca the poet is an empty the best say say when you see our bonds here
1: obesty
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8: 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bedu sa ho no mu who within the zone of Guadia, a bit me account, and in senior SSS, I won't yet see our bonds. So, our first net idea going to me, not be any, and in the best SSS, some any day, bra, my disciple, a person, the best SSS, I won't yet see our bonds. So, now what's the indoors? I think so, so we see any electronic gadget, say radio.

0: TV. 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And also it's me at your how aba no ti as much as possible no. 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Obi ni Fabiana Ebia Fort you were socket now do me and so Ebiana that we active that the bank of our help you and so and that.
1: Yo, Frederick, I know what's in here for we see into Frederick Kujo, and no, we're a forecaster, hey, we're a meteorologist, any and then I took your commands, which removes a 7% colonimbus, a universe ever told ya, hey, you are to move away your foot to no, dear man, in Tepia, young queen.
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3: ya bida bimino mnyajwa na diye njena wasa
4: we tell you 2 years when tell us landlord all right is there we inspection of your anytime you want to with ample time given
5: inspection
4: yes
5: what you call any part of them tenant in them for your inspection
4: what in patrol Mr. Pogu next you have a family normal I saw people were all right now guys didn't amount for jam for said them what is that 1 year 2 year what did you know about that when they were the same report all the amount every 3 months we have a shim back to my shim back I saw more access to and I'm not I'm not winning me I want to run out to fear now chairs out there I'm not me say obi wo mimi di damo am alright say me ban inspection plumbing e ye adwuma me ye adwuma me say na chemene wete me mo say wa say na me say patro me no nyabim one way landlord betuma two ne say won defini ni 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dini ni
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6: 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We fix it.

0: And then, yeah, boys, boys, the girls, girls, yes, yes, and there. 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And it's saying, you be G collisions. 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Now, you're more deodorant, sir, you're near your camera, and your quality, Ancassa. What the African web, Papa B, not personally, person, yes, is so. 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Aye, DJ Collections. Now, what money am I going to send for more? As such, it's in the Boko. Say, aye, perfume, dia. Aye, DJ Collections. Half you are DJ Collections. Slippers, aye, quality. And yeah, na aye, DJ Collections. Me in Canada. Aye, from na ukono. Asori na ukono. So, be any better you want. Na aye, DJ Collections. When you can Canada, da deodorants, body splash, body spray, roll on. Slippers, aye, half shoes, dia. And no any DJ Collections. She say, aye, check. I want to pick room. I brought sign and need a swift and one CNO and whoppe. And I am CEO. Fray was 0342-030-5416 and 0559-029-398. BG Collections. But one for BCPS. No, why you yama? A BG Collections.
1: My vanilla coast to.
0: And then they watch him a foot to because I call Adam for Poco Stone and then wash a womb pine as so from say Nasa Sajit Nancy dear and crying away no crying a menu no money in your cry. 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

0: 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Sorry. Yeah, mo person. Yeah, installation ni bi mamwa. Muni how cra. Afe car and motor tracking, laptop and desktop services, system administration, Wi-Fi setup and decoding, general IT consulting, IT training, CCTV camera installation, ethical hacker and networking. And yeah, cardia wingina. Yeah, tone be way, swear, modem, home theater, smart TV, ITEL phones, Techno, Infinite, Samsung, iPhones, Nokia phones, any key pass a hood wingina, ubenya biato, wireless mouse, smart watches, power bank, ring lights, hands free, type C converter, AirPod, protectors, gamepad, sensitive keys, hand manipulation, LED charging speakers, any all types and kinds of cables. Ubenya biato ya swear. Yeah, near money breath, a very original, yeah, wardrobe, ITEL house, of seat, old customer, rural band, nurse, Yankee phones, our court to dino, Freya, 0242 406 504 0245 04 5184 Now 0248 788 78
1: Mitya Womenia, oh, bro.
2: Very many on your four. I want you that form. Now it's me show a bussy. Mitya Webru.
1: Thank you. Me Pacho, Mammy Nukunu, any member come back a crowd with Trevor Bassia. Why?
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1: A desko. I said, your wife, Edmund Chum, Pobisano.
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1: 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Oma Jesa. Which we call ordinary shares here. 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
1: 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Let us say, one more motive to teach Yasin and stores, I have mobile money. One to be called Sumarura Bank, a quiet ye cash, and as a fiscal cash, a cotobiho, ye banking, SMS banking.
3: As you are some net that do, only my mom and wife from Konamin could be says, yeah,
1: as a mon quantum.
3: Now that's it, will be the whom you are
1: Sumarura Bank, head office, and was Sumahinko branches, and was Sampa, one marketing the diff anymore.
4: Japekum, one in Japekum fit a moon a diff anymore.
1: Rekum, honest poster, do the diff anymore. Goka. 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
5: 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Wow, a Jumasem, and now come to win your favor. What actually a quenya be? This has him. A warrior, how dear, some may dear dance here. We are making none have a muscle, Nubra, Nutai, eh, 2 years and as you have was his stroke near Drew? 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Hoko Yaria, I have chronic also, Ubeman and Muayemre, with the boss, one way, one page, Umeman, and Mojma Wadra. 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

0: people in German, both north and south. 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
1: I wish you for so baby accent. 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A Le Benz Pub. 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A now punchy. Only problem. A juma ye for yourself. A Le Benz Pub. When you say. Now, one moon to cheer. Ha ha. Le Benz Pub. Her pins. Meat plants. Nasa a do occasional. A one will be adding. If it's a wedding.

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7: Fernandez, no flag. Christian Eriksen, homing in on goal and finding Rashford. With a buoyant Shepherd end. The little Argentine maestro has picked his moment. And Mourinho has his way.
8: Abraham is key, but his first touch is all important. He's got a wonder the left foot and he keeps it on that left foot. His first touch is out in front of him and then he pretty much passes it home. But his positioning initially in between defenders, outstanding. He knows exactly what he wants to do and he sets himself up with that first touch and there's no panic. It's just a pass into the back of the net.
9: I'm not going to be able to do it. I'm not going to be able to do it. I'm not going to be able to do it. I'm not going to be able to do it. I'm not going to be able to do it. I'm not going to be able to do it. I'm not going to be able to do it. I'm not going to be able to do it. I'm not going to be able to do it. I'm not going to be able to do it. I'm not going to be able to do it. I'm not going to be able to do it. I'm not going to be able to do it. I'm not going to be able to do it. I'm not going to be able to do it. I'm not going to be able to do it. I'm not going to be able to do it. I'm not going to be able to do it. I'm not going to be able to do it. I'm not going to be able to do it. I'm not going to be able to do it. I'm not going to be able to do it. I'm not going to be able to do it. I'm not going to be able to do it. I'm not going to be able to do it. I'm not going to be able to do it. I'm not going to be able to do it. I'm not going to be able to do it. I'm not going to be able to do it. I'm not going to be able to do it. I'm not going to be able to do it. I'm not going to

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0: I win some as Elba when I say I got two games. Na Ghana Premier League. Nina and so anya abanaviye. Era win some at Elba as a wishonoso. First division. Oko zone one. Namina Tuma. A Dutchna play of game. As a Tudra. Arakara Sports Stadium. Abra Tamale City. And a club in a day. At the United. At the Albany, there are winsome at the Alba, the Black Princess, National Women's Under 20, and come on, as if you at the Alba, there are winsome at the Alba, the Baby Jet, as Samwajan, at the Sempe, at the Atuja, on the Sainte, na FIFA World Cup, as a Brussels, the Black Stars of Ghana, as a Kusakai, na Samwajan. Anya as Akudukuma, you're a winsome at the Alba, it was Shonoso, to be conkrofon crosso, na Yakunikumopi, and so at me at the Amo, a Danura, or England, Premier League game, one game, at me at Tuja, our Tortium Hospital Stadium, a brought Tortium as a board game, at least United, you're a winsome at the Alba. La Liga games El Paso and NBA Tuja a Terence Ria and Napoli Amo ens at Nafi and Bologna ens at the Albany Yara Winsome at the Elba ens a Wishonoso and ne Oko Saudi Arabia and Paya Eja the big game ens a Tuja we a Classica a Tuja our Saudi the Pro League and Nasa. Any Ahila at the Albany, a month for Eka, so we a league decider and Anasa, and it was to Ahila, Sagina, a Ronaldo against Benzema, your winsome P, as at the Elba, and of the other stories, Alduna, a drop and so at me at the Amon, maybe Biam and so at me Akoye, and to old Jonathan, maybe Biam I come soon air life on storyma.com, online radiobus.com, and a few more than Ghana.com. And to all Johnny online portal, now be at me. I come on, all text to message now. Making kind and so at the amount 0546 637474. 0546 637474. 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Oh, test to message. Me I can kind and so at me at the amount. Your boys here. The latest update local stories. You're winning some at the go.
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3: 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This your man, A-L-O-M-O. 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Chali, say Hona Yenko.
0: Enti Wal Yesi from Na Afisama Yensakana. 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Ewe jima jena soa. Enu enyasen gitua. Na yanko baby jet. Na samwajan. Oye former captain. Amara Blasters of Ghana. Na wani kumapi. Ens afa Blasters on. Na odi atujwa. Said the absence of Muhammad Kudus. Ani Muhammad Salisu. Ewe big blow. Ewe ma Ghana abra. Yako FIFA Cup non. These two players. Absence a big blow ramatin yepa yente sema baby jet asamojan edi etuja
4: it's a huge blow for Ghana huge blow for Ghana you know in every team you have that player that man that can do a lot of things and he is that man that can do a lot of things you know, when it comes to creativity you know create a lot of chances you know that individual brilliance you know we are lacking it in the team so our focus was he can do something, and then he is not there right now.
5: Yeah.
4: And Salisu, you know, the sort of a rock, you know, when it comes to the, when it comes to the set pieces, you know, during the qualifications and the friendly games, he was scoring more goals through set pieces, and he was more involved in it. So he became a very, very important player in the team. And that two players that injured now, it's a huge blow to Ghana, and we have to just work on their replacement as soon as possible.
5: Mm-hmm.
4: And I think the friendly game is up. We have to play some little friendly games to make sure we can replace them, you know, because it's said that they are going to make the World Cup, which is a huge blow for Ghana, but we have to find their replacement as soon as possible.
5: Okay. So
0: Hante enom eye insama baby jet asamwajan ed etoja yere ho insam erdan o juma denoso na orinse nyamenya ntuma 22nd of this month Ghana and Mexico ebo funny game na coach Carlos Correa efra branchay den er majid asmero Asamoah at the Atuja, so a good call, say coach in a day, at a Carlos Correa, after a branch in a day, as well, because or a good year power, or our experience, a tenum, into Unia as mere or blasters, a bit me answer up, I'm a mefona, Nema answer at me, I come out, into a happy power, say coach no, as after a branch in a day, at a Majid. Asmeru, baby jet as someone jam.
4: I think it's a good idea what Curious has done. And if you could see the squad, you know, most of them didn't play the qualifiers. It's a new face altogether. You know, I think he's trying to pick some one or two players to add to the whole team, because you cannot change the whole squad, you know. So he's trying to look at elsewhere, because he's a new coach.
5: Yeah.
4: He has his philosophy, he has his style of play. I'm sure he's watched Ghana recently, our recent games and stuff, and he needs new faces that he can build and then add it to the team. So I think this friendly game is a very, very good plan for him. And the players that he's called, I think it's a good thing.
5: Okay.
4: You know, so we'll see. It will give the opportunity for the new ones, you know, to build up, to think about the future. You know, I'm not sure most of them will be going to the World Cup, you know, but it's just to see and have an idea of
5: a few players, maybe he can add
4: to his team, and see what we can do, because he's an experienced coach, no doubt about that. With this caliber, he knows exactly what he's doing, so we just have to just support him in everything that he's doing.
5: I see. It's a good one that you mentioned, because I look at that squad, the 20-man squad he's played in there. There are a few returnees, players who have been in and around the squad for some time and have been away. As a player, what do you think will be running through the minds of these players? Because knowing that the World Cup is just, 35 days away.
4: Yes. There are a lot of players, you know, we need creativity in the team. Now we don't create a lot of chances, and this caliber of players, I've seen some players who have been called that they are more offensive minded, you know, they are more creative, you know, create chances and stuff, you know. So I don't want to mention names, you know, but I've seen a couple of players that can do that job, but let's see if they can do it with the national team, because they do it in their clubs. And
0: baby jet as someone jan ed a toja you're a one some down as a which more dinosaur na odinkomo effa local base place into blasters or say I was a blasters na local base place and your chance is a rumbi now beyond us it may come also on in the first call up now a local base player now a player at a man liberty professionals Oko Blasters would mean us a delivery and to away sir local best players now. We have a chance, how much else able to deliver? You're in TSMO 2
4: for me. It's it comes back to what I said before, like a generational thing. You know, when you talk about our time, you could see local players.

0: who was also a local bass player.
1: Yeah.
0: And then he brought a local bass player, Habib Mohammed,
1: yeah,
0: who played for King Fives at that time.
1: Yeah.
0: He played in that World Cup, delivered. You know, when I came, I was a local player. I came to substitute a foreign bass player.
1: Mm-hmm.
0: I was able to deliver. We had a lot of players who were competing. If you could remember, Ghana had to use Accra Sofok, the whole squad,
1: mm-hmm,
0: to compete against Nigeria.
1: Yeah.
0: Who they had JJ Okocha, Blanco Kanwa, those start that high level. You know, that time you could see players competing. So when you are campaigning about local players, nobody can talk about it.
1: Mm-hmm.
0: But right now, are they able to compete? It's like we are playing in the local league, everything is okay, but can you compete internationally?
1: Okay.
0: If you are able to compete internationally, then we have a discussion, we have a conversation. All of us want the local players to be part of it. But when a foreign coach comes and there is a pressure on him,
1: mm-hmm,
0: and then he goes there, he doesn't see players competing well,
1: yeah,
0: when it comes to international level. They compete at the local level, but when you talk about the Black Stars, it's about international.
1: Yeah.
0: We don't compete against the local teams. We compete against international teams. So if you are a local player,
1: where I'm playing from.
0: Yes.
1: Yeah, okay.
0: When you are a local player and you cannot compete internationally, how do you expect to be part of the Black Stars?
1: Oh, okay.
0: You know, we have a lot of great players who are doing so well in the league. I've seen a lot of players.
1: Yeah.
0: But can they compete internationally?
1: Mm.
0: That is where the friendly games comes in. So where I can also justify, or I can also say something, is about when we are playing these friendly games, that is where we can bring a lot of local players,
1: yeah, to,
0: like the recently, if you see the squad, we have a lot of local players, mm-hmm, in the squad that are going to compete against Mexico.
1: Yeah.
0: You know, so that is where we should look before we can see whether they can compete in a major tournament or not.
2: Hante ano kayan sama baby jet asamwajan e toja yore honsam dam anso jima denaswa ano enya sengitwa na odinkumo ans efa the year 2006 wake up from echo boy 2010 odinkumo na 2014 odinkumo na osi the 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pia na mix tactics na coach ne bo ndin koma asemojan etuja.
3: I would say 2006, we had a team. When you talk about individual quality,
1: yeah,
3: we had a man in 2006, and we had a coach who was more offensive. You know, mm-hmm, he was more like pressing high. You know, so we were more very, very offensive.
1: Okay.
3: That is why during the qualification we scored a lot of goals. In the qualification, went to the World Cup, and so I would say 2006 we were more very, very offensive. You know, in terms.

Under 20, when he said during the weekend, I'm a Kobo game, our Kampala against Uganda, under 20 FIFA Women's World Cup qualifier game, I'm a Kobo draw, I'm a qualification, I'm a qualifier, na Danura, na Tino, as a land our Ghana, after saying I'm a Eko Uganda, no Ebano, and come on, as it me echoes.

0: na head coach Ermatina Charles Sampson was very excited say I qualify for Poland.
1: Indescribable, overwhelming. You can see the how happy the girls are. We are so, so proud of them. This was what we are out for, and we've got what we wanted. So we are very excited. So we had two obligations from the FA. First is to qualify, and the next one is to do well at the World Cup. So now our attention has gone to how to prepare the team and to do well at the World Cup. And I was always confident. I trusted the girls. They believed in the concept we had from beginning. So I knew that we'll go far with it. So for me, there is no limit. The first aim is to be able to go past the group stages, and then as far as we can go. That is the aim. Indescribable. What I'm most proud of is the character they show, is the resilience they show, and the willingness to go to the World Cup was always there. So that was amazing, and that we can carry with us to the World Cup, and then we'll build from there. I'm very, very confident. This bunch of girls can go as far as anything. Now we have time, we can reshape them well and then plan towards the World Cup in a good way.
0: Hente enom eye insima coach Sampson ed etoja yere ho insam da na defender asante precious and so anya edin koma o say please na amo eye happy asante precious ed etoja.
2: This is so excited, and we are very happy to win this match, qualify for the World Cup, and we are hoping for this win, and we have got it. And even then, in the first play, so they didn't give us any, even the first half and the second half, when they got a goal, they were on us, and we were not organized, but I think our captain Linda and our coach organized with us well and talked to us, and we were able to overcome them. I knew my team, with or without each other, we are together. We have a strong team, which no one can break it. And we were, we hold the team very well, and we are like we almost.
0: I stand the air to join when some air down. I would jump the nose. Young Quad Ghana Premier League. Now, young couldn't come and for man after match detail two. So far, Japan 260 44 away wins. Draws 80. Goals 160. Home goals 381. Second half goals 279. In the first half, yes, more goals. A chance, second half, yellow cards 1,008. Right cards, earns 40. Penalty awarded 78. Penalty mix 58. Penalty mix 20. Own goals 16. And on a general start after match detail 2 our Ghana Premier League ye jamu adi amon e wo jima denoso yanswe top 10 most home wins teams amu anya more home wins team wo dikain e Gold Stars 14 home wins Bazegoli Stars 12 home wins Kerala United 11 wins, Dream Sebsi 11, Midiama 11, Brecom Chelsea 11, Samadas 10, Heart of Lions 10, Young Apostles 10 wins, Ofi Bechim Anya 9, Yanswe top 10 most away wins, Timsa Amu Anya more away wins, Timodikain Akra House of Folk 7 away wins. Ni home enye bet away. Aye kama 7 away wins. Midiama 5 away wins. Adrenal Stars anya 4. Asante Kuroko anya 4. Gold Stars anya 4. Sodra All Blast anya

a 3, Bechem and a 3, Vision 2, FC Samatas 2, Dreams Ends and a 2, Top 10 Most Penalty Awarded Club, Teams are among more penalties, Team of the Kind, Samatas, when you 8 penalties, Medium and a 8, Koroko and a 7, Kerala and a 6, Nations and a 6, Basake, Holy Stars and a 5, Cedar All Blast and a 5, Vision and a 5, Gold Stars and a 4, Bechem Ends and a 4, Yamshe Top 10 Most Red Cards, Teams are among and a more red cards, out of Ghana Premier League, Team of the Kind, Air General Stars, 6 Red Cards, Vision and a 4 Red Cards, 11 Wonders and a 4 Red Cards, Heart of Lions, and a 4, Berekum Chelsea, 3 red cards, Hawaii United, 3 red cards, House of Folk, almost now, as ultimate and a 3 red cards are, the other one some air down, but the Golden Stars and a 2, Nations FC and a 2, Koroko, and so ultimate and a 2, and on air kra, a 4 ounce air bar, Yanshua top, 5 most clean sheets. Keepers are among a more clean sheets. 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Hanom a DFO at the Elba. Yara Huan Sina, SRA down. Ewe Juma Denosua. Eno Enyas and Gudua. Yanko Assas Bank Division 1 League. Zone 1. Nyaminyan Tuma Dutchna. Awakara Sports Stadium. The Nations Wembley Grand Finale. SA Tuja. Tamale City. Zone 1A. Champions, they will be united as Zone 1B champions into Amo Asia, Ultimate Avenue, Onya Promotion, as Abesakai, our Ghana Premier League Nazizin, and Adachna, 3 p.m., and again, Air Tudra, Tamala City, Airport, they will be united, and Air Kra, a full Air Airpa, Center Rafi, Nathan Anaf, Assistant Lai One, Gilbert, Adam Mensah, Assistant Line 2, Kofi Nako Bakai, 4th Official, Maxwell Hansen, Match Commissioner, Daniel Kwame Dankwa, Yenshe Ticket, Dutchna, Popular Stand, 10 Cities, Center Line, 10 Cities, VIP Stand, 30 Ghana Cities, and Edi Roma, Yerahuan Sena, SRA Down, Ewa Chuma Denoso, 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Tamala City, Amun Home. Fun song, no beyond and a come on. I'm a bravo football and some if for at a bright on some at a more emotional. Now we can deal with no very poor attendance. Enti ya banabi don't come off. Maybe I said, DNT and a day stamp gonna football no attendance no. What from some if no, and I say if free clubs nanka some and the bar na ya we say saying and I sank on the bisako and tea and I sank to cry and tiny pass a bullick empty stadium Korokone House of Folk back up back nanny patere foot me come winner tiny pa first nanti sa but then I see and I'm my football no. Si, nema enkuye. Enti supporters no. Rebo mwa chana mwufi.

0: 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our iTelas, Naka Jones, or dear. 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Na u internet upese e kama edima wa e SI Connect ena ye kanfu ensore mo. 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Koyim and Bob Ziga Enterprise Bob Ziga Enterprise Supervision Emadia Onom and Radikain Onom And a deaf face, the whole German, or your brutal provision there, nothing to on a soye, a dos yipa, open a mom, different tabs, said the norm, perfume wise, delicia, umbrella, sunshine, now bracubia home, and a bayanche at the bar, cook and joy, on one of enjoy, now be a camp paramount, conaco jibi, now be a coma and far a mom. Open and one, Sir Fred Paul, Hayat, Sunflower, and the Kenya. 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Energy Drinks, Storm, Blue Jeans, Five Star, and the Kenya. We are 10 tomatoes. 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Now, one a bone with some Nasabi when a bassa, Dini Nadia, or China Simsia, ne patch of a best yepa is a oak of the Bosnia. Because your Bosnia, a busy home. Back and on, a busy mama, because OJ Bosnia, 5 million. Yes, a better one back, and obey 20 million. That's a one on several capa. Until when I caught my editor, Fabricotu, or the Cotron Quadia, when your Bosnia will be. Interest no so nsi huno ya tisopa nsi huno ya finya bi kakira bina utuya nsi kaho inti unu amu enko nisa usuone biya enko ye enfa ema ome normal savings account mobile banking account current account youth child savings account ome ye member shesh special deposit and a fixed deposit and that's what mutual fund and a savings for future. I mean normal cash loans, business loans, controller and accountant, general department, salary loans, salary overdraft, microcredit and a group loans, funeral loans with a penny, a year above year, a son say with 70, over to my Bosnia. Now obey ye can parwa de samba, no de fancy pa uvia na oda wadn tubre, na bia kampa and so etimi edama. Ye short term loans, pay cash na ye and so onum. 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Among branches, no, so a dos yepa, Nasen Catua, one fee, and Cran Quanta, Gosso, Sampa, a double crum, Camp Johnson, Sari, a chance, Cheremasu, a masu, and a fee, Baducrum, among head office, and so a wotoma, and crew, or an arm. I'm head office and so what you say I'm and so bro ajima yipa from manager na morning come on and so I was 0542 I can 0542 0742719 0246 297285 now in panin come on you buy see ya near na microphone grosso said I did so the boy was a tia bani room at a
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10: Guardiola, Ene Mourinho, Afe Classico. 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

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Madinosa, Yaminyan Tuma, a Dunner, our La Liga, three games, as a Tuja, Mifan Tuja, Serta de Vigos, Amo et Nafi, not my Levante, at a Bonnie, a Stadio, a Banca Balados, and a Gunu Etoja, I had a one some air down, as a Wajima Dinosaur, at 5 PM, and a Sagina, as a Tuja, Ral Betis Bolempe, Amo et Nafi, Nomin H, at a Bonnie, 6 PM, and a Sagina, as a Tuja, Osasuna, Amo as et Nafi, O Pamplona, Nomin 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Wajima Denosua, and no air nothing to a Yanko Saudi Arabia, not Yanko Nikuma, as and for more, me from to the Sir Edana, and Pair Edra. I was our Saudi Proligna and Nasa Abu Ahila with a classiqua a Tuja or Saudi Arabia a 6 PM and a Sagina as a Tuja Yara Winsam Erdawa and Ena Zagutua na Utu Table O Lignesua and Nasa Abu Tay 2 games O 82 points Ahila about 31 games, I was 77 points. So, and then, Anasa Esa, Obenya, 85 points. Now, I bet 8 points gap. Now, I got 2 games. Ahila, as about me, Abu, or Sa, and me, and Gachi Anasa, and Abana Sade Anasa, I bet champions, as I will leg him on. Now, Ahila, as I go, Sa, I'm Obenya, 8 points. Now, I back 2 points. No, I'm more else at the club and at Anasa. A banister Anasa Genom. I back 1 game. Now, I love a banner 2 games. Nina Osa, over to me else at the Ligna. Let me be on us at me. I come out and then Anasa. And ya win not draw. Win or draw said a bear. A bet me else up on a Ligna. I'm more else at me. Aja. Yara when some air down as a Wajima Dinosaur into an air Ronaldo against Benzema, Ye Jamu Adi Amon as a Wajima Dinosaur, Jean Strip Pleasant Likely, Sir Dunne,
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As out of the Spain, I'm a squad now for wake up now. Danny Cavajal, as out of the squad, on a Spain now. I'm as an animal, 55 players with a provisional squad. Luis de la Fuente, an animal, Danny Cavajal, out of the squad, and an command. A four ans are elba, Jara when some are down, Menko Premier League now, na Menko for update, and from Tudra, Emma Ewe Shanosa, Rinsa Danra, Totium Tina, Nema Ant Mankoye, Amo Ans Abroad draw against Leeds United, Normandy Western, or Sir Back Johnny Bonley, and a Fevos, no Amo Echo Championship, no other points now. 30 and 17, our 38 points, 18, our West Ham, how much else our 36 points, James Obia Games Aka, I got 2 games to go, 30 away to Chelsea, and our next game, not our last game, our home against Everton, James West Ham, our last 2 games, Naminyan Duma Weekend, our way to Newcastle, not last game, I'm Abu Leeds United. We are a Mugemsa, and who else at my car? Ye Jamu Adi Amar, I would Jama Denoswa, and who are Nasan Gutua, na Jose Murno, on a Sabatuja, so Obina Abbey manager, Adi Amar Real Madrid, reporter Mesaka, Sir Vinicio Junior, and your Iron Dosso, Sir Murno Epa, Nema, as Ebetimi Akuma. 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As at me a kuma na minfan tuja Sir Michael Olise as in a award on your best French player abroad France Plaza Amu Esakan.

0: Abrona, Ocha Mbappe, and Anon, and a game, a best French play abroad, Hano Akra, if Naso Eba, League One player of the season, Eden Billy, back to back, what me as Aje, I'm a BM A Kaman, Zera Due, as a player, Arma PAG, Waje, a young player of the season, we a third time. 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14 Omunya every Germany fourth official Sandro Sara from Switzerland the reserve as standard of no as I am Guada Porras a user from Spain VR Rafina a Boston Tanket on a far Boston Tanket from Germany now assistant Robert Sodra from Germany va support Carlos De Cerro Grande from Spain. We am Panifa Gimna. 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Na unisa as na game against ATM no on a kudia. Tennis bet. Ama simply kusi on one as a kudia game no. Anti ano as a kra. E for ed e barawunsam er dana juve. Amo as a munya a brancha di ade. Nicola Jackson loan from Chelsea. Unisa or port loan or banyan. Na dinner no, ban for any sign permanently into a coach Chelsea back. Na Jew for him, so Musa answered about me. I can branch at the idea. Nicola Jackson on loan. Na BM answered at me. I come out now for the reporter. I say, Madrid for us about me. I don't know. Oh, some of we are. Some of you are maybe on a pine. Oh, Fentura Press say, a dear course on a chomeno. Nanya John Cra. 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What me, as Anemo. Ibe frim nakabe 26 and 25. Argentina ye the defending champions. Keepers Emi Leno Martinez Aston Villa. 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Facundo Cambeses our Racing Club. 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Matias Sule, our Roma. Claudio Escavere, our Girona. Gianluca Pelastiani, and the Prestiani, our Benfica winner. Benfica and Madrid. Or Quayan in Sastabia or Yavinso Junior or Hans Aquana. 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Santiago Castro, our Bologna. Jose Manuel Lopez, Palmeiras. Joel Alvarez, our Atlético Madrid. And of Matteo Pellegrino, our Parma Castle. We as a provisional squad at Argentina. And on a dear fruit and so at the Abantian Fancy. 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I am emotional. So Foster FIFA. Good afternoon.
1: Little. Good afternoon.
0: Now we have a call here.
1: I don't know, bro. And I say,
0: okay, okay, okay. Until be a dante, be a fine. Be a say ye. Okay, okay, okay.
1: Say that's what we see. No, I don't
0: divine selection. No. First 11 idea when I come here.
1: Then we bring a chassis, a case canal, a media,
0: okay, and Kokra, and Genkamu,
1: and Yamina Drumno, and I just suggest in the accident.
0: Okay, okay, okay. Now, dear Fahi, you have your league, no attendance, no attendance, no, I can't was a ma, we can even a conqueror, we can idea. Now, of course, and test our draw, massa. Now, a whole a dog's a bionic pack. Every time, come on, I'm quitting.
1: A little. I'm say, when I'm enjoying it for my mentor bright, and you know, on my boy Juma Kama. I'm say, Ghana Premier League no. Me will prepare say, and every week beer, no quacko hebo.
0: Okay.
1: Who will prepare say, and every week piano, no quacko hebo. Sounds when I'm for, I will prepare say, and every week piano, on my hebo.
0: Okay.
1: Baby, Miss Ian, who say, me will scar every week beer, no quacko hebo, and will park anna. Me free fee and as in France Brickum and a match war. Me froka free drobo, I could brickum. Mutia Lorife in and out. Me co pack, I could check it fee. The midi, the menomo, and can be. Intimum, you and gomrano,
0: me to an agan, dear.
1: Na my sister's canoe.
0: Washing.
1: Not every Sunday be a macro. It be not we a midweek a bum, my sianco. See, any of you crab or summon in Guaviano. In fact, 4 weeks and a woman send this net for now. I say almost best 800 cities, a 1,000 Ghana cities. So,
0: okay,
1: now Obeko Park, now Unkunya, the performance are Uhia, Unkunya, the right results are Uhianwa. Will you go again? Unko say, who's can view?
0: Dabby. So, Kona Unya results are ya.
1: Yes, and so, Namanya results, my coach Namanya results are. A beckon yam say, oh, me cockroach minya de frimu.
0: Yes.
1: Odo minyeska em frimu dear, nans manije.
0: Yes.
1: And see, a beck can yamia meako every time. Now me cock to us 1 month, naminya the right results now. Minko be
0: with a co.
1: And me conso minim say play away, and I make a co won in the acoheno.
0: Okay.
1: Me work a play a sea womu, o mame a nije womu, on put a good performance, emma minya de mu here. And to me qua, meaning the views of me cro. Na mi se hu se Ghana Premier League ebo ni se CA player ben ene woni dan so abembo ni dia ko park
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0: yes
1: any benfo hu say gate mu bi to ho a supporters no ko ye no en so e kenya players no
0: okay
1: e ma mutimi ko he but you see o ko baba era sports stadium say o ko he bo a e big gate na mpan to feed da
0: dabi
1: because of say o mu pesker abua club no en ti obekwa ko 20 cities aku jina go post achi Central Abuko could not go here. When you are crying 30 cities, 50 cities, which year? Not me come in Gunya and the Mimia.
0: Okay, water car
1: means I'm good.
0: No improvement.
1: And Kakotokona has Omintim Momaja, and if she cries, Omunya Park and Fun Kranra, and the half of it there, Mumitinia.
0: Okay.
1: And so there, Kotoko Bobo, Mitinia, Jina Horma, kind Nipo Mobile by a sports stadium. Then I'm an ambassador. Eh modern mo enkwani enkonka no ena ma teams no e players no na so supporters engo hebo no bi
0: okay
1: ena ohwe ahokika players no dis ina so ena publications so eba no a eno so emwa in league no nga mfa se we the big stars the United e kwa ko bo bo o tinan na nga mfa se German ana se radio stations 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
0: nti ene if you enjoy for free free crafts no say ye de ebu
1: obo no boni say
0: ye de ebu pa
1: no betra ha Na could be United
0: Nations. Never mind, I can't watch
1: him. Let me say that Ben Akai. And yet,
0: the BM can't watch him. There is one media. How do you overlook Kadia?
1: I just said resource.
0: Messi. How do you overlook Kadia? You pure local stories, pa.
1: Yes, look, over here, stories, not right.
0: This one. A can't watch in the beer.
1: I need to enjoy. A
0: can't watch in the beer.
1: Okay, what's in the beer? You miss him who say, what for a club, see will be paying. What for Pierre Pain? I'm on Nedding Common with problems that I would in him.
0: Say one thing, say, so Oka Pierre was him. Oka Pierre, Oka Clampin was him. Say how I'm with a promo. I bet my yes, Yako, what has he?
1: Good. And he said, the baby United, I qualify for first division playoff, which me qualify for Premier League. And then I'm qualifying, no, and almost title of Monema. Mimi se unse ye
0: komisi ma request for omo onyimi go ma request ab nzankan
1: disa sanu me request free omo anga sa omo
0: yes disa me me denya
1: one free
0: request on TikTok omo platforms out do it
1: one free ne kwesi ochina
0: ne gabi kwa wa ofro ma omisi ono ono anga from stream nyae
1: one ye be omo se asem no enti aye ade promo no enko And clubs no longer sang so end moho.
0: Okay.
1: On to say on bebo big match ya.
0: Yes.
1: And a moto
0: on one customer na di yin tiwa yin ya mera yin yi. And oh yana mi me wow.
1: And a sponsorship. And clubs no end me kope sponsorship and fa mo moho. All the time omo rely on the supporters. So the moment the supporters no end me anko no, then na kope problem edam a team no. Unse we be United pay no born boys no. I say Omonjia kura no the only ska kura 700 Ghana cedis and Omonji e would be United first division oh
0: yes
1: and let me say team we ho o team ko fa ba Ghana Premier League anya hwe kura Omonjia kura no 2000 Ghana cedis no or be my player
0: okay
1: and e no be boa ama o ko sa kura no sebi sebi bia team wono a Omonjia de ni be den e be kwa ko hebo ya hwe first division ba je pe kuru ma no
0: yes
1: na every Sunday bia no Beer pon asoria
0: back
1: am hebo
0: yes
1: ye train video we su ha ekai ye supporters na ewo ha no olito na yetimi koda net so na ye send net no okoka we matua 5 cedis
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0: Onto yam fama kwa club no.
1: Mposme United A tu kwanya na bro mo bre no na nyasem ketua. 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So onya da support no bi edika ho a. Composing United is still out as well. So, and never we never become be and my yen league no, and Minkonkana, your boy in your supporters ever park no. Sempen voting at two to name ye. Now supporters, it may come boom so much support to Timua. Only two, I tell you, say Ghana Premier League.
0: Nti a resource and a fast and
1: fast and go park no. And a player's attitude, and so can who be. Baby baby mistake, over catch running there, we do at him. Obey mistake no. My question is okay. Me near send gumbo in here.
0: Oh, send and see BC. Kora komaji BC. Kora komaji BC.
1: BC
0: play and the fans not them.
1: And the every season I send in crime so many people ball. So okay, scan the people ball now. Scan the call now. And me ma. Every season I my team need the echo form. Now no grey. I lost the number. Mukobo mukobo to
0: kujio mukobo. Lost the team.
1: I'm before the park no mucho muska.
0: Do you want to hear the?
1: When you ask
0: fans, beba.
1: Ebe Kenya.
0: Sancho, what are you
1: saying? Sir, Pepe, just tell us movie so much beka.
0: I want to catch the station. What are
1: you? Monthly salary, nukwa on bonds and can.
0: Skabu,
1: on bonds and can be. Sign it here. And she said, "Yeboa, yemo emon kama, ema enso supporters." And he said, "I believe on me bano." mbinya good results no akenyo mo no mo tinya ba
2: be because koro ko boma je pa na bekona supporters of club has
1: yes if performance ay input na up no has of we better angra abo 13 matches e ofi abo goalless draw and do you expect as a fan so omu chase ke metran here goalless draw
2: obi akwa draw draw na obi so o si dala na
1: onim se
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2: yes ampa
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2: okay
1: so undi hu agro megu animo ase ndi se omo timi e qualify for Champions League ya Rashford Holland omo timi ay ne ndi no permanent 38 million euros
2: okay
1: and he said you before even so meeting ya qualify no money United for transfer akasa na brand no akusi akan edama aye Napoli bubu kuno as a permanent deal so I'm hoping
2: cross him one
1: yeah
2: say some qualify for Champions League
1: yeah yes
2: no base be an answer
1: yeah you
2: say okay
1: and yeah even so meeting ya qualify na ohwe money one brand so call wa body boy Napoli no
2: oh ajuma
1: right now oh 10 goals plus 4 assists
2: okay
1: okay top scorer wa Lautaro Martinez 17 goals so Holland engwe ye bad e will Napoli
2: okay
1: so same people with me eye ni din permanent a me amete e be me de pa
2: okay
1: gano o a very good player me je say say won hunu ni so a na maka say around 18
2: year man you wanna jam fama no
1: sa
2: man you dey play for kwa
1: no United ni Chelsea eye team a to be honest with omo ni abotre e player ni coach omo ni abotre ma bi my Chelsea player emi jina ho emo one season na the following season when dia mo a asa o meto no
2: say Salah Kevin De Bruyne na ko am ko ite
1: yes enti e ba United menga ni Chelsea person no o mu na mo trade ma managers na players
2: say me come you asem
1: na ba United were their patience na the mo mo
2: cause o hwe Mason Greenwood okoye e fire Anthony
1: okoye
2: e fire
1: even
2: Holland okoye Rashford apeke
1: Nimi se Chelsea nso de. Wa o ye Chelsea no. Ye kase bo Chelsea player bi a. Mu apa na ma na kwa wan go successful. Obitimi abo. David Luiz eba Arsenal. Obo e. Menka kura no.
2: O se na wa go wi.
1: Eh. No no man dweki. E fi Chelsea na no dey. Oba Arsenal. He number of goals were ma Arsenal. Odo onye all that impressive e de ma Arsenal. Ma dweki
2: Chelsea man European trophy.
1: Good. But Oba Arsenal no number of goals are Oshed Masna Champions League against Bayern Munich. Was stand out ABB the Arsenal. So Ofri Chelsea no and my boys me who has more catching say the money one any the money na kofa eye Ulan Estevao we Ednaba. You need the future where e be end. Estevao my Chelsea kofa no a good player. Me mi say say you see Chelsea we no be hunu na.
2: See pra.
1: Good.
2: Any pranka. Sanko yeah come.
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2: Okay.
1: Tottenham Hotspur.
2: Mame na so me launch na yan ko Tottenham Hotspur. 0546 637474. 0546 637474. What my friend na onso what me show no so. DNT na Ghana in Premier League no. Tottenham supporters Anko Stadium. Every place, every management, every morning boy, every effie, with my friend, now what me answer about so 0546 637474.
1: Then trust Tottenham Hotspur, etrafi and draw on this Ebo 1-1. Not may I was expecting say, in this particular game, no, and if she Tottenham Ebi Muni, now on a West Ham, the Muntem difference number 4. Me Tottenham Hotspur ends me to get that advantage, you know. And the points I don't know West Ham them 82 points.
2: Okay.
1: Now over here Tottenham Hotspur, and I in two matches I can win. Obo against Chelsea. Obo ko Everton. And depending against Chelsea, you know, any easy game. M for Tottenham Hotspur. Ewo Stamford Bridge. Where Chelsea will be order no end na ye. And so no sooner says one, you know, I share Tottenham Hotspur here. It makes me a hardin. And so at all costs, you know, Chelsea become all out because recent the performance of Chelsea in Yano and your results are a boom at Stamford Bridge.
2: Okay.
1: And the way every one last match ever born was Stamford Bridge. So over both that match, you know, now all the good money was
2: okay. Man, go for my first caller. And so, okay, one demand now. So, 0546 637474. What my friend now, on so what me. Actually, watching young Farana, young Kudin Kumo, and so, okay, okay. Hello, Bright, what call them? Into it. Okay,
3: I have a document in Paris, so where you start? Any idea or something? Banana, you will
2: okay.
3: Okay. Okay. The end you send there now. We found out on the opposite side of the coin, they are open, running halfway there. Now,
2: okay.
4: Okay.
2: Yes.
4: Patrick Razak nom
1: Mutoyezi
4: Master Mohamed Lassam
1: Unse
4: Robert Adusuwa
1: Unse wenya some names bi ebubo
4: Me right now Friban ye nom
1: Right now ye kase bo
4: Salif Ibrahim Di Maria
1: Oh no Ubenya sangra wunina
4: Akuna obo tri Kongo ni Randy Ovuka
1: Master
4: Na Sangasi bi ho Afutu nom
1: Na mende kwa Ude first Joseph Henrich ore banum e okotoko. George Amuanu mo. Masa ahindua nmu njira bo mu a. Honna na reference Ghana Air Classico.
4: Okay, my information awa ha. Hello?
5: Hello, Olito.
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4: 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Okay, that's ba.
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1: O pri bienu wono. Ye nya ayi benu mu ye he teams no a.
4: Okay. Why info we na infancy na sorry so. Right.
3: Olu.
4: Yanko.
3: Che ayi. Gana Premier League na yebo no. Ye wo get wo Gana Premier League ba. Ye wo talent. 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Ye ni ma wo pipi ya no. Che player na wo ha. So all really much did you say Hansa you today. And as I was here and I know all share good here, my office good here. That's okay.
4: What you?
3: One, say a mobile born here. 10 days you are. That born not all born here, no best player supporters, my wife, they have a pack.
4: Okay.
3: Not yet. Indeed, there were years beyond the place of BP.
4: Okay.
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2: and then we move on to point number 4.
3: Yeah, you won't pay for you are common also a bitch chin. 80 and a pay the air can say or the 24 hour market location in German South by concern youth of infrastructure.
4: Yeah, no. Second use to have any quality.
3: At number no CCA Babia yet to say project no and as yet to say sa market we econo yet sa space near down and as I said down a yet an anomaly assassin of ma municipal assembly and Ukraine yet municipal assembly in India. Nay, new drop is a marriage was from fast asset and they could do baby say assassin walk with you if you say the part air door and now Saint Mary's for a deposit be an akakabi a man a the municipal assembly. Now, almost your bucket. Yeah, can I say? Follow the young preman in Kohoda. Young preman in Kohoda. You said, yeah, the character says, I said, you will have piano. Miss Assassin and Eshen. I am pursuing your people traditional council. You sir. Ah, you to break a set. Any Okataji, I'm more a tune from Concha the second. Now, no, so, but be a opposite project to Kono. A pine, sir, also one chassia. I am not so much for project. If you say, yes, it's not
5: something.
3: Efa Tibet Grosia said a minia kaye yajutum Efa Eya Astrotef Sesia no is a job for Namum Lenya Bessena Mokohe. I am West Dandak, but BC mean you say me be Papa Biba Kosovo for a clinic. Time on a boy Yawafo, Edia Bano, Yananoma hesitating. Ya, yes, ya preso, ya mapine, Sassasan, so Yananoni Sassasan. I do my assembly for now, or would be ma, aye, then MP, Mane Pussy, Sa, or Kerry Kuo, Yanka Bibia, I didn't see my Bibia by the Pepco Minkwan, and I said,
5: Police, Police, Police, Police,
3: Police,
5: Police, Police,
3: Police, Police, Police, Police, Police, Police, Police, Police, Municipal Headquarters, aye, the first cabinet of time, President John Dramani Mahama, a ban first. Opposite police headquarters. Ewa, Mopa Mubemu. Ewa, we said the first one. Opposite Suwano, say, Aqua West. Edu Babino, Yapotras, I see a Yananum, and the municipal assembly, Biaki Twabi. Ama Yapokosi, police municipal headquarters, police headquarters, ABC
6: Somandi.
3: Yankahi. 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nanano me a jazz as an editor. It's a project to say about moving for Jabba Bisset, for such a people you, young Pemputu, said the Bill Canon, your Pemputu, your year to Jasem. No one know, your year can say, yes, I say, no idea, I'll do for such a people for so yes, set 24 hour market. I am a municipal assembly. You're familiar with your national game. And this idea, but your money will be an omen of free assassinate a idiot. And it was too loud. And what you crumb hano assassinate the enemy. And it will be only the Kobiano. You walk when you say, you bet him. Said the municipal assembly, no honor, I shall should be any one. 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
6: India, a young traffic is a mobile government, and never be playing to a moon and the AC will come up, come for come back, who can crack with any more, or what that final one room. And Madame Pia Tuesday, no, I am why they watch this one. And Tia did say 24-hour economy, say Eba Haya, and then one man, I say, municipality, me neither, I because the Jamaica say, as a municipality, no, Robert, 18 for me as a municipality. Money ye simply because markets are all choppy.
3: Yes,
6: and you choose that your bread and traffic. I shall say, commercial bank, you know, a call it to see from hospital main gate. Come for you, my bread. Yeah, my minimum or more, maybe a gun, maybe a mutton. I didn't name. I read you in front of you. You're even why it is what's not because you want to buy it up here. So, the best temper. Say 24-hour economy no e ye ni bresem e ye the whole german satwa ni e kasa ye kasa mampos man ye kasa ma ase municipality no say e be sa ban say 24-hour economy no be bia nananu atun konkonchia e kwachiro mu no fo na e ye ye the right place ya e say see 24-hour economy no fo ni ye the right place before say and you say yeba 24-hour economy no say eba because we wanna say equa be a kesetia and kesentia na yet penny say asumbie and ankanqua yen should go down my south one ebe ye am
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6: Oh, so be a saint, you know.
7: Honorable Kamemoa, kona obi di letter no more in move letter no more. No, the assem no more can letter no more. Omochet, near maybe our own babe or announce letter the same city and my content in Accra.
6: Letter no more assem no, say, Omo Ebbe Suvi, a tuna asase. No more take his sample. No more any year didn't come off. In fact, what do you call it? So the bill a good year with more or more by a proper mining, maybe a single MC. I know. So let a new womb or more state in the womb, sir. And see, a friend I hear to almost say, or more ban of proper mining, no, sir. Either say, or more beside say a pay. And I say, MP, and I said, the city, because maybe a proper mining, the galantry said, it will be any. Nti ya chwa mwa mwa ya nti ya nti mi nkansa ni bebre.
7: Na minisa hodi ya sebi u yes.
1: Nti na chese huwasem no na otoko osu chese galamse padi. 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
3: 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At all. 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
1: Mabun.
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5: 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Now, Uti or Mabaka Pasema. 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
6: Eni yu kune se. 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In a way, no. It's be so. So they are national asaya. Go now.
1: I'm graduating.
6: We are the kind. I'm busy. 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
7: back.
6: Good boy, but you're not in patrol. But then you know what's more.

0: person. 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And I mean, Ochina, remember program. Either Ochina or Wednesday. I will provide a document that I'm used for making attempt. Send and combine to go. Galamse, I will dance.
1: NDC.
0: Yes. Say you was asking what would you want to know?
2: And a man of form so the one had in Kakrana Penny Pa, needing any region, Emmanuel. Or no, a year, deputy communications officer, the man and the man you couldn't so trace. And you know, current DC, ain't mean because she should be a GC. You could together and say what to know to be cast as him now. You want to
3: Jabez with him and Jimmy Gold Bond. I want to guarantee. I'm going to go to the house. Gold board or muto galam say for gold. Mwana musa chwa muho kase. Gold board eba umiane edibaye mebwa. Please, Mr. Muka, that has been your argument. That's a time it was under PMMC. Any precious minerals, no musa da galam eba umiane initiative. And the young raka or platform so. And that's what platform raka so. Nasa sana etia dia. Secretary, besides, but my parents no, and I'm here. Now, I'm so much galam say.
0: I'm going
3: to be a few. Let her know a comrade a tuna. Oh, be a can baby. I say, Sabby, God, what we could to galam say. Is this written in the letter say, Babby Shan and Anna to galam say
1: engagement?
3: So, engagement, just say, could to galam say,
0: or what? Engagement,
1: the Kushia, oh,
3: engagement, no, I beckon. Say, yeah, by your mining. I don't say a beg, I'm saying. What I say?
1: Okay.
3: Me, yes, you say, let her know a buy, you know, Obia can be a say. Ye call aqua, ye galam say, ewo, a tuna. It is Jabber and in Pempy before a serum. I told her, be a mumma young can of cracker crack. It is a son, no moka, and no mamma who ye him the more.
2: Eti, when it ya, aja amanyofo bibia ba na omodo muha jim kakrane sanemana. 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

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Be revealed in my life tonight.

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